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0: 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Stella Lefty, too, with her latest Boston. 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Stephen Lee Olsen on the way, and we're going to buy some dirt next.
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0: Number one for hot new country, KX 94.7. We are streaming it live on all your devices this evening with Josh Stumps, Johnny Walker. Back to me. Josh is going to be a part of the Misty City Music Festival, and we can get you there this week with weekend passes. Your Misty City song of the day, another one coming up for you tomorrow morning on the ride.
1: 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It's August already. 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That's up for discussion on our KX 94.7 Facebook page.
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0: 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Shania coming up. Some Morgan Wallen, too, as we get you right back into another long ride with Luke Combs on KX 94.7.

music now. What's up? It's Morgan Wallen here. There's no way you don't know me. Here's my song, Don't Wait. 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

0: Number one for hot new country, KX 94.7 Sully Burroughs. Put it on me, Alan Jackson, too, living on love on this KX Wind Sticker Wednesday. How you doing? It's Mikey, and as we look towards the weekend, I want to tell you about this great event that our friends over at the Dirt Depot and Bruce's Bins will be hosting over the weekend at Bruce's Farm, 1283 Concession 5 West, between Middletown and Westover Roads in Flamborough. 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

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I am. 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

0: 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We are streaming it live on all your devices tonight with Tyler Joe Miller's Under the Influence, Russell Dickerson on the way, and Kane and Caitlin will get us right back into another long ride of New Country up next.
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0: WrestleMania is going to be running wild at Boots and Hearts on Friday night. We hope to catch up with Russell while we're there. I've got his latest coming up as we roll into another long ride tonight with Kane and Caitlin on KX 94.7.

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1: 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Lainey Wilson here. 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

0: Country, KX 94.7, the James Barker Band. 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
0: Well, put another one on the list of accolades for Morgan Wallen. This song has just been certified diamond. It has gone 10 times platinum, making it the 20th country song to achieve that feat. This is actually Morgan's sixth tune to go diamond. His other tracks include Heartless, Last Night, Chasing You, Whiskey Glasses, and Wasted on You. 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

0: Number one for Hot New Country, KX 94.7, streaming it live on your devices tonight with Cameron Whitcomb's Kingdom of Fear. Cameron is up for a handful of CCMA awards. The Canadian Country Music Awards will be handed out in Saskatoon next month. Taylor Swift, too, with our song. I've got Bailey Zimmerman on the way, and one of your Misty City headliners will get us right back into another long ride of new country up next.
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0: 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Evan Burson's South Side of Sober, Brooks and Dunn 2 with a little boot scoot tonight. Brooks and Dunn headlining the Misty City Music Festival September 18th, 19th, and 20th at the Fallsview Event Grounds. We can get you there with a weekend pass. Your Misty City song of the day. Toph and Melissa will play and reveal another one for you tomorrow morning just after 8 o'clock on the KX Morning Ride. From there, make note of what the tune is, because when you hear either Emily or Derm replay that Misty City song of the day, ninth person to correctly text the keyword Misty, you are off to the festival on KX's dime. For an extra opportunity to score, follow us on Instagram at KX947. Find the pinned Misty City post and just tell us who you would bring to the festival with you. Fallsview Event Grounds, the Misty City Music Festival, September 18th, 19th, and 20th. Another Misty City song of the day coming up for you tomorrow morning just after 8 o'clock.
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0: 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Tenille is going to be at the legendary Horseshoe Tavern on Monday night in Toronto. Shaboozy, too, with good news. Shaboozy, he's going to be at the RBC Amphitheater. We're going to have to wait until September 25th to see Boozy, though, but well worth the wait. 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One of your Misty City headliners is on the way, and Lainey Wilson will get us right back into another long ride of new country straight ahead.
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0: Brian Witthoff and Melissa. How is your ride in from Brantford?
1: Okay. There was one motorcycle on the 403 coming in from Brantford, and there was no lights on it, and it was zigzagging in and out of the cars. Oh my gosh, it was nerve-wracking.
0: Yikes.
1: No lights and on a motorcycle, like it's in the dark.
0: It's almost worth the call to police.
1: Yeah.
0: When you see stuff like that. Wow. All right. Okay, and we're just getting rolling here on this 6th of August. It's National Gossip Day. We just call it Thursday when the office.
1: Exactly.
0: Let's see, we got Jerry Halliwell of the Spice Girls, 54 today. That's really all I have in the birthday department. Weather's nice. It's humid out. You'll notice that first thing this morning when you step outside. Going to be mainly sunny. Clouds will be moving in at some point. There's a 40% chance of a shower this afternoon. And always that chance. Excuse me, LB.
1: You brought the frogs with you, yeah.
0: Chance of a frog in your throat as well. But, yeah, we're going to be up around 29. Humidex of 37 right now. Hamilton nice and clear. And 17 degrees. So let's get our first check on the roof.
1: I'm not sure if there's a problem there because there's been no reports, but I am seeing delays already. Toronto bound QEW, the downside of the Burlington Skyway. Road work delays on the westbound 401 heading towards 6 South and also on the eastbound 401 heading in towards Milton and towards 25. That's a slow go. In Toronto, more specifically Etobicoke, eastbound Dixon is closed approaching Kipling for a crash. If you see traffic troubles, text us 905-667-1947 KX94. 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

0: He delivered at Festival of Friends just last weekend, Friday night, Dallas Smith, actually. 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Welcome to the humble abode of the KX94.7 Morning Ride. We're at 5:41. By the way, before Dallas Smith, Taylor Swift from Toy Story 5. And speaking of the number 5, first time in history the top 5 on the Billboard charts are all country. And that includes Taylor Swift, Ella Langley, and Stella Lefty.
1: You go, ladies!
0: You go country. Like, wow, that is incredible. First time ever in history. All right, weather mainly sunny, increasing cloud today, and a 40% chance of showers. Risk of a thunderstorm, high 29, humidex 37 degrees. Right now, Hamilton 17 and clear. It's 20 in Toronto, 23 in Niagara Falls already. How's traffic?
1: We are not off to a good start. Toronto bound QW downside the Burlington Skyway. We've got a crash through there. We're also seeing heavy delays on the eastbound 401, making your way in towards 25 and towards Milton, and roadwork delays on the westbound 401 heading in towards 6 South. Other problem spots, Niagara bound QW at Pure Ontario, stalled vehicle in the right lane. Another stalled vehicle southbound 410 at the 401. If you see traffic troubles, text us 905-667-1947. KX94.7 traffic is brought to you in part by Halton Auto Lease. 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We'll have another update in less than 10 minutes.

0: to the KX Funny Ride. Yeah. It's been a year for country music, for sure. That is an understatement. Choosing Texas, Stella Langley, 16 weeks at number one.
1: Amazing.
0: That is pretty impressive.
1: Do you know how many, you know how after the weekend you see a lot of socials from different artists that had done various shows or festivals and that sort of thing? I swear I saw three different country artists, Canadian, that over their, during their set on the weekend, did Choosing Texas. They covered it.
0: Oh, yeah.
1: Yeah. Including Terry Clark.
0: Nothing bigger. Nothing bigger than that song right now. It's insanely cool. So good on country music. The pool is deep, as I like to refer to once in a while, both internationally and right here in Canada.
1: That's amazing. And women, nonetheless, making their mark. That's
0: everybody's
1: incredible.
0: Doing great. Yeah. Misty City Song of the Day. That happens after 8 o'clock this morning, kids. Big party coming down in Niagara Falls at the Falls View Event Grounds. Essentially, that is right across from the OLG stage. And we can get you there.
1: You have to be listening just after 8 a.m. for us to play and reveal the Misty City Song of the Day. Just make note of it, and when we replay it later today, that's when you want to be the ninth texter. The keyword is Misty.
0: All right, so that one's coming up. We're at 5:45. The coffee's on. Jackson Dean is here. It's heavens to Betsy. KX 94.7 with Toph and Melissa Hamilton.

0: unmistakably Shaboozy. That's his latest, Cowgirl.
1: That's Shaboozy?
0: Wow. 10 to 6, August 6th. Sunny, increasing clouds, slight chance of shower, maybe the risk of a thunderstorm. High of 29, Humidex 37, it's 17. Over to traffic.
1: Toronto bound QEW downside of the Burlington Skyway. We're still seeing delays because of that crash through there. Also still seeing road work delays on the westbound 401 heading in towards 6 South. And easing up, but still delays on the eastbound 401 heading in towards Milton. We had earlier problems as well reported if you're traveling on the Niagara-bound QEW here in Ontario. That was a stalled vehicle. If you see traffic troubles, text us 905-667-1947. 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We'll have another update in less than 10 minutes.
0: 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She's been at the number one spot for 16 weeks. 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
0: Yes, Hamilton Hammers are coming. So, we were just talking about this. Country takes the top five slots in the Billboard Hot 100's top five for the first time in chart history. That is huge.
1: Yeah, because that's all genres, so that's why it's such a big deal.
0: Rounding up the top five, Stella Lefty with Boston. Ella Langley and Morgan Wallen, Can't Love You Anymore. Swifty with I Knew It, I Knew You. We just played that minutes ago. Morgan Wallen, Being By Now. And the number one song that's been at the top of the chart for 16 weeks. 16 weeks!
1: That's great.
0: Awesome. Stella Langley, Chisholm, Texas. She lit it up and did not disappoint right here in Hamilton at the TD Coliseum.

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2: Good morning. It is 6 o'clock. I'm Laura Hampshire with KX News, and we've got clear skies to start the day. 18 degrees right now. Checking traffic. Here's Melissa.
3: We had earlier problems on the Toronto-bound QEW and downside of the Burlington Skyway, and that has been reported cleared. But now it looks like we might have a second problem on the upside of the Burlington Skyway. We also had earlier delays eastbound 401 heading towards 25. They are easing up, but ongoing roadwork delays on the westbound 401 through 6 South. KX947 traffic continues.
2: Making news this hour. Thanks to continuing talks in the Middle East, gas prices have taken a dip today. They went down about 9 cents a liter at midnight. The drop brings the average price of a liter across the GTHA to about $1.63. But there are some stations in Hamilton this morning listed as low as $1.55. The results are in from the OPP's long weekend safety campaign. Officers laid over 1,800 charges during the campaign, which ran from Friday to Monday. They included 856 for speeding, 178 seatbelt violations, 14 distracted driving charges, 45 for impaired driving, and almost a dozen for failing to move over for emergency vehicles. QP members are gathering in Hamilton today. They want to show support to the 4,000 local public service employees who went on strike nearly 3 months ago. The Ontario Federation of Labour will also be hosting a Worth Fighting For canvas and barbecue at Sam Manson Park. Randall Reef is being called one of the largest environmental cleanups ever undertaken. Hamilton West MP John Paul Danko said the multi-million dollar project has led to the removal of 700,000 cubic meters of toxic sediment from Hamilton Harbor. He says the 15 acres of new land created will also become part of the Port of Hamilton, directly contributing to economic growth and new local jobs. The Prime Minister says Canada's tone toward the United States is quite firm. Mark Carney told reporters yesterday that trade negotiations with the U.S. remain constructive.
4: We're in the middle of negotiations, and the Minister LeBlanc, Janice Charette, who's our chief negotiator, are in Washington as Ambassador Wiseman, obviously there in a series of meetings related to this.
2: New 50% U.S. tariffs on a wide range of Canadian imports go into effect later this month. A new gene editing technique may be opening up future options for people with dog allergies. A team of scientists have produced a hypoallergenic beagle named Bailey. Researchers have tried to create hypoallergenic pets through cloning, but it led to sicker pups that were too genetically similar. Scientists have to monitor the long-term health effects of the genetic tweak and find ways to make it affordable. In sports, the Blue Jays needed 10 innings to get past the Astros 5-4 in the finale of their three-game set. The Hamilton Cardinals topped Toronto 14-13. Your forecast is next.
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2: Checking your forecast. Mainly sunny to start, but clouds roll in this afternoon with a chance of showers or thunderstorms. High of 29, humidex 37. Chance of showers and thunderstorms tonight with a low of 20. Tomorrow, chance of showers and thunderstorms. High of 27, humidex of 35. Still a chance of showers Saturday with a high of 26, but sunshine Sunday with a high of 27. Currently 18 in Hamilton. There's weather and more at kxcountry.fm.
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1: 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It is August the 6th. 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

0: we are, man. Show must go on. Kenny Chesney, brand new one. And before that, Tay Bay. 6:13, Thursday, 6th of August, National Gossip Day. We have more on that a little later this hour. We'll also tell you what we're up to on this KX94.7 Facebook page discussion in a minute. Weather, mainly sunny, increasing cloudy, 40% chance of a shower this afternoon. Risk of a thunderstorm, but right back up to 29, Humidex 37. You can already feel the humidity in the air this morning. 17 and clear in Hamilton. Update on the roads.
1: We do have ongoing roadwork delays on the westbound 401 heading towards 6 South. Also on the Toronto-bound QEW over the Burlington Skyway, still seeing delays through there. If you see traffic troubles or can update us, text us 905-667-1947. KX94.7 traffic is brought to you in part by Woodbine Mohawk Park. 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We'll have another update in less than 10 minutes.

0: We've been doing it all week. We will continue to play and reveal the Misty City song of the day just after 8 o'clock.
1: All you need to do at that point is make note of what it is. We'll replay it later today. The ninth texter with the keyword Misty gets those weekend passes.
0: Cool beans. Yeah, this, by the way, for an extra shot of a pair of tickets, head over to the KX947 Instagram page and tell us what artist you are most excited to see. Okay, that's on the KX947
1: Instagram. And there's a lot to choose from.
0: Well,
1: a lot of good ones.
0: And a discussion happening on the KX947 Facebook page with today being August 6th. I thought it would be fun to ask you, our valued listeners, what's one thing you must still do before the summer ends?
1: A lot of people weighing in on our Facebook page, a couple of unrealistic ones, like Mike saying, win the lottery. Good luck with that.
0: Well, as long as you buy a ticket, buddy, that's the first step, right?
1: Right.
0: You can't win if you don't buy a ticket.
1: I had to laugh at Tracy's, order a new winter coat.
0: Oh, Tracy, come on, man. She's got a big laugh emoji beside that.
1: Yeah, she knows it's funny. Ryan, put my Sea-Doo in the water. Our streets have been under construction with my Sea-Doo being held hostage. Fingers crossed this weekend. That would tick me off.
0: Nancy's saying, I ride out on my son's boat, maybe today. Yeah, right. Looks pretty good for the most part.
1: Kim saying, CNE with my daughter, August 22nd is on our calendars. The CNE always marks the end of the summer.
0: Kind of does, right?
1: Yes.
0: It's like, let's go to the Axaw. Crap, summer's over. All right, feel free to wait on this. It's happening right now on our KX947 Facebook page. You can also hit us up on the text line.
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7: This just in from Ontario One Call. 1 in 10 homeowners hit underground infrastructure while digging last year. Officials say these incidents could have been prevented by getting a locate. 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
0: So, Melissa, we were out at Strode's yesterday, and we were shooting another What's Tough smoking video.
1: Yes.
0: And Brian came up with a recipe, but we did not have a name for it.
1: Okay.
0: So it involved skewers with hamburger and sliced potatoes on it.
1: Okay.
0: And we were just going to call it Melissa's Meat and Potatoes. Pretty simple.
1: That's okay. Most days I feel skewered anyway.
0: Hi, y'all.

0: Little abode. It's the KX 40 ride. Toph and Melissa, thanks for riding along with us. Appreciate it. A few things that are trending. We mentioned this morning because it's the first time it's happened in the history of Billboard's Hot 100. The top five songs for the first time in chart history are all country.
1: That's incredible. And a lot of ladies in there, too.
0: A lot of ladies in there. Ella Langley, Taylor Swift, and Stella Lefty, all in there. And, of course, Morgan Wallen, but that's the first time in history. And Ella, with Chiz in Texas, 16 weeks at number one.
1: That's a long run.
0: That's pretty impressive, man.
1: Really?
0: Wow. Misty City Song of the Day.

0: Carrie Underwood, 625, and If I Didn't Love You. Thursday, 6 August, welcome. Sunny, increasing cloud, 40% chance of a shower. Could get a thunderstorm. It looks like the gist of this more severe weather is to the north of us. So Kitchener up Guelph way and then kind of moving over towards Barrie. So we're kind of keeping an eye on this because right now Hamilton nice and clear and 17. It's 23 in the Falls. Toronto at 20. How's traffic?
1: We're dealing with delays still on the Toronto-bound QEW downside of the Burlington Skyway. And past that, though, it's smooth sailing through Burlington, Oakville, even Mississauga, very little volume to have to deal with. That earlier roadwork delay we had on the westbound 401 heading in towards 6 South has been cleared. If you see traffic troubles, text us 905-667-1947. 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We'll have another update in less than 10 minutes.
0: 625, KX Voting Right poll question. We do this daily. We post it on X at KX947. If you don't have access to social media, you can always text us how you feel at 905-667-1947. What is our survey question?
1: It's National Gossip Day. Many people gossip and don't think they do. Okay, I can mean basically it's like define gossiping. Well, talking about other people. How much of a gossiper are you? And don't forget, this is an anonymous poll. You can vote honestly. And so we'll talk about the results after 6:30.
0: National Gossip Day.
1: National Gossip Day.
0: I like to refer to it as, if we don't have a rumor by 5, we're going to start one.
1: Really, when you think about it, our job is literally gossip. We talk about other people.
0: In a good way.
1: Yeah, well, we're just the messengers. Although you do try to start rumors that aren't true.
0: It's my job. It's called stirring the pot, Melissa.
1: Fun.
0: It's interacting with our listeners.
1: Yeah, it's fun.
0: Oh, yeah, and you're innocent, right?
1: Oh, no, I'm not.
0: Oh,
1: I'll
0: know.
1: Be honest.
0: That's being a little sarcastic.
1: No, yeah, yes, no, I'm not innocent. I like a good gossip.
0: So join us. Head over to the post on X at KX947. Gossip. It is National Gossip Day. Feel free to weigh in there. You can also text. Owen Wrigling is coming up.
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0: Coming up on 6:30, Owen's in the house. Love, hate, love. 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

0: morning. It is 6:30. I'm Laura Hampshire with KX News, and we've got showers possible this afternoon. 17 degrees right now. Checking traffic, here's Melissa.
1: Still seeing delays on the Toronto-bound QEW over the Burlington Skyway, but those earlier problems have been reported cleared. To the east of us, eastbound 401 on-ramp at Thixon Road in Whitby, the ramp is closed. KX 94.7 traffic continues.
0: Making news this hour, another price drop at the pumps today. Gas prices went down about 9 cents a liter at midnight, is now selling for an average of $1.63 across the GTHA. However, some local stations are selling for as low as $1.55 this morning. The drop is being attributed to new talks to end the war in the Middle East. Hundreds of drivers are still putting lives at risk on the roads. The OPP says its long weekend safety campaign, which ran from Friday till Monday, resulted in over 1,800 charges, a majority of them for speeding. More tickets were issued for seatbelt violations, along with distracted and impaired driving. Police also enforced Ontario's Move Over law. A large rally is being held at Sam Manson Park in Hamilton today. QP members are showing support for 4,000 striking local public service employees. The Ontario Federation of Labour will be canvassing the neighbourhood this morning before holding a barbecue in the park for lunch. Cleanup efforts continue in the Hamilton Harbour. Local MP John Paul Danko says 700,000 cubic metres of toxic sediment has already been removed from the harbour in one of the largest environmental cleanups ever undertaken. He says the project improves water quality as the harbour moves towards delisting as a Great Lakes area of concern. The Prime Minister insists trade negotiations with the U.S. remain constructive. Mark Carney was asked by a reporter yesterday whether our country should adopt a tougher stance toward the Trump administration.
2: Yeah, I'm very involved in this as well, and we'll see. But I'll refer back to my previous answer in terms of the scope of what Canada wants to move forward on, which is across all strategic sectors.
0: A deadline is approaching for new 50% U.S. tariffs on a wide range of Canadian goods. Health workers at the epicenter of Congo's Ebola outbreak are protesting over unpaid wages. They abandoned several health facilities today, demanding payment. The workers, including nurses, say they haven't been paid since the outbreak was declared in mid-May. Officials have blamed logistical issues for the delays. Doctors Without Borders warns the outbreak is spreading at an alarming rate. In sports, the Blue Jays beat the Astros 5-4 in 10 innings to win the finale of their three-game set. Toronto makes a one-day stop in Chicago today to play the Cubs this afternoon for a makeup game. The Hamilton Cardinals beat Toronto 14-13. Weather is next.
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0: Checking your forecast, mainly sunny to start, but increasing clouds, chance of showers or thunderstorms this afternoon. High of 29 and a humidex of 37. Still a chance of some storms tonight with a low of 20. Tomorrow, cloudy, chance of showers and thunderstorms. High of 27, humidex of 35. Chance of showers Saturday with a high of 26, but sunny on Sunday with a high of 27. Currently, 17 degrees in Hamilton. There's weather and more at kxcountry.fm.
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1: Why would you get something stuck in your teeth?
10: I have my bagel, but I like the sesame seed bagel, I just don't like having to try and dig out the seeds stuck in my teeth.
1: Thanks for that. The poppy seeds are worse.
10: Yeah, exactly. They show up more on your teeth.
1: Right?
10: Okay, gossip. It's National Gossip Day. Our full question revolves around gossiping.
1: Babe, how much of a gossiper are you? Be honest.
10: 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You can also hit us up on the text line. The Duck Band coming up after Morgan.

0: think as you drunk I am.
1: Your song.
0: I know you are, but what am I? So what?
1: It says that's the obnoxious drunk. I'm more of a...

0: friend.
1: It's like Dumb and Dumber on their way to Aspen. Yeah, man. Anyway, there you go. Funny song. Let's move on. Thursday, August 9th. Welcome, Tom from Melissa here, the KX Morning Ride. And you can stream KX94.7 on all your devices. Pretty good one lining up. Sunny, increasing cloud at some point. Maybe a shower. Risk of a thunderstorm. But up to 29, humidex 37. At last check, I had 17 in Hamilton. Just a few clouds being reported. Down towards Niagara Falls, 22, and Toronto, 19. How's traffic?
0: Just volume that you're dealing with. Eastbound 403 heading past the Lincoln again. Toronto bound QEW and towards the junction. Smooth sailing on the Toronto bound QEW through Burlington and Oakville. A little bit of volume as you make your way through Mississauga, but no problems have been reported. If you see traffic troubles, text us 905-667-1947. KX94.7 traffic is brought to you in part by the Hamilton Mountain Rib and Beer Fest at Lime Ridge Mall. 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We'll have another update in less than 10 minutes.
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0: Today is National Gossip Day. Many people gossip and they don't think that they do. How much of a gossiper are you? You can tell the truth. It's an anonymous poll. And so far in the lead, 70% admitting, yeah, maybe a little gossip. I'm a little bit of a gossip. 17% saying, I like gossip. Yeah, I do gossip. And 12% saying, I don't gossip at all.
1: Yes, at least in front of people. Right. At least in front of the people that you're talking about. Yes.
0: And you know what? I do talk about people because sometimes I need to vent. You know what I mean? Like, just sometimes you need to vent. However, I'm not ignorant to the fact that if I'm going to talk about other people, of course, they're going to talk about me, too.
1: That's the old adage, yeah. If you're talking about people, you know people are talking about
0: you. Yeah.
1: Good rule of thumb, so. Interesting topic. National Gossip Day.
0: Yeah. The thing is that define gossip. Gossip is ultimately talking about other people.
1: I mean, if you do it in a positive light.
0: You can't. What utopia are you living in?
1: Well, no, we're not all like you, Melissa, and talk negative. Come on, man. I say nice things about people.
0: It's not all negative, of course.
1: Sure. I mean,
0: it's not all negative.
1: Hey, you know, people are doing some. Yeah, I just think, yeah.
0: It's not all negative, but just like I said, sometimes you just need to vent.
1: For sure. Maybe we should put a little footnote on this. How much of a gossiper are you at the office?
0: That's what really ultimately what you're talking about, right?
1: All right, poll question. Be honest. Yep. Tell the truth. On X at KX94.7, you can also hit us up on the text line.
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0: The Combs. 6:54, Toph and Melissa, August 6th. And sunshine, some clouds moving in, chance of a shower, risk of a thunderstorm. But nice and mild, back up to 29, humidex 37. Right now in Hamilton, 17, just a few clouds over to traffic.
1: Got a crash now on the southbound 427 at Finch, sitting in the HOV lane. Around Hamilton, we're just dealing with a little bit of volume. No problems have been reported. Smooth sailing on the Toronto-bound QEW right through Burlington, Oakville, and most of Mississauga. A little bit of volume through there. If you see traffic troubles, text us 905-667-1947. Looks like new problems now north. Found on the 410 heading towards the 407. 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We'll have another update in less than 10 minutes.
0: So, navigating my way to the office this morning, I noticed that you and I kind of met at Mohawk and Upper James. That's usually a different route you take. Were you going to get gas this morning?
1: No. What happens is when I come to Upper James, I come from the link to Upper James and Fennel, or Mohawk, rather. Mm-hmm. And if it's a green light, I keep going straight. If it's a red light, I turn right and come up Upper Wellington.
0: After coming to a full stop,
1: it depends on... I'm a light chaser.
0: Is that like a good... You know, have you ever hit three green lights in a row? You go, damn, I'm having a good day.
1: Every day!
0: Right?
1: All the time I'm thinking, woo, this is going to be a good day. Because if I hit green...

0: 5 a liter.
1: Right.
0: So
1: I've got a full tank right now, unfortunately.
0: Yeah, so do I. What a twinkie dink.
1: Right?
0: Okay. Catch Funny Ride Facebook discussion. We're going to get to some of your answers as it is the 6th of August. What's the one thing, that one thing you still must do before summer ends? Feel free to weigh in on Facebook. We'll get some of your answers after the hour.
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2: Good morning. It is 7 o'clock. I'm Laura Hampshire with KX News for Dirt Depot and Bruce's Bins. And it could be a stormy afternoon. Sunny right now, 17 degrees. Checking traffic, here's Melissa.
3: Ongoing crash, southbound 427 at Finch, sitting in the HOV lane. A big one on the northbound 410 at Derry in the left lane. And in Etobicoke, eastbound Dixon is closed, approaching Kipling. KX 94.7 traffic continues.
2: Making news this hour. Thanks to continuing talks in the Middle East, gas prices have taken a dip today. They went down about 9 cents a liter at midnight. The drop brings the average price of a liter across the GTHA to about $1.63. But there are some stations in Hamilton this morning listed as low as $1.55. The results are in from the OPP's long weekend safety campaign. Officers laid over 1,800 charges during the campaign, which ran from Friday to Monday. They included 856 for speeding, 178 seatbelt violations, 14 distracted driving charges, 45 for impaired driving, and almost a dozen for failing to move over for emergency vehicles. QP members are gathering in Hamilton today. They want to show support to the 4,000 local public service employees who went on strike nearly 3 months ago. The Ontario Federation of Labour will also be hosting a Worth Fighting For canvas and barbecue at Sam Manson Park. Randall Reef is being called one of the largest environmental cleanups ever undertaken. Hamilton West MP John Paul Danko said the multi-million dollar project has led to the removal of 700,000 cubic meters of toxic sediment from Hamilton Harbor. He says the 15 acres of new land created will also become part of the Port of Hamilton, directly contributing to economic growth and new local jobs. The Prime Minister says Canada's tone toward the United States is quite firm. Mark Carney told reporters yesterday that trade negotiations with the U.S. remain constructive.
4: We're in the middle of negotiations, and Minister LeBlanc, Janet Charette, who's our chief negotiator, are in Washington as Ambassador Wiseman, obviously there, in a series of meetings related to this.
2: New 50% U.S. tariffs on a wide range of Canadian imports go into effect later this month. A new gene editing technique may be opening up future options for people with dog allergies. A team of scientists have produced a hypoallergenic beagle named Bailey. Researchers have tried to create hypoallergenic pets through cloning, but it led to sicker pups that were too genetically similar. Scientists have to monitor the long-term health effects of the genetic tweak and find ways to make it affordable. In sports, the Blue Jays needed 10 innings to get past the Astros 5-4 in the finale of their three-game set. The Hamilton Cardinals topped Toronto 14-13. Your forecast is next.
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2: Sunny skies to start your Thursday, but increasing clouds, chance of showers and thunderstorms this afternoon. High of 29, humidex of 37. Still a chance of showers tonight with a low of 20. Tomorrow, cloudy with a chance of showers and risk of a thunderstorm. A high of 27, humidex of 35. More rain possible on Saturday with a high of 26, but sunshine on Sunday with a high of 27. Currently, 17 degrees in Hamilton. There's weather and more at kxcountry.fm.
7: Welcome to the KX 94.7 Morning Ride. Tom and Melissa here. And just reminding you, we are about an hour out from our Misty City Song of the Day. It's our first step to try to get you to the big festival coming up at the Falls View Event Grounds. So September 18th through 20th. In the meantime, we're heading to Facebook next. What is our discussion today?
3: With it being August, what's the one thing you still want to do in KX country this summer?
7: 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Okay. 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

0: 14 after 7 o'clock. Welcome to the 6th of August. It is National Gossip Day. We got Jerry Halliwell of the Spice Girls turning 54. And speaking of birthdays, I'm going to throw a little first birthday wish out to my grandson, Callahan Copperwood.
1: Is it one already?
0: Holy smokes,
1: that went fast.
0: Already. I was just texting with Heather. I said, boy, they weren't kidding when they said time flies.
1: Yeah.
0: So happy birthday, Cal, from G-Man and Nana. Sunny, increasing cloudiness, 40% chance of showers this afternoon. A risk of a thunderstorm will top out at 29, maybe a little better. Humidex will make it feel closer to 37. Right now, 17. How's traffic?
1: It's actually a little bit lighter than usual. Yes, we have some volume around Hamilton, but smooth sailing pretty much through Burlington and Oakville. A little bit of volume through Mississauga. Two big problem spots, though, on the southbound 427 at Finch and the northbound 410 at Derry, both collision cleanups. If you see traffic troubles, text us 905-667-1947. 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

0: 9th annual Ride for Sick Kids. And that is happening this Sunday at North Maple Regional Park. 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Mitchell in the KX 94.7 cruiser and Emily will be on site for the send-off, or as they call it, kickstands up. So make sure you head over there and check it out. There's more information with a link on our Facebook page, either to register or to donate. And I put a few posts up there from years past.
1: And Toronto Sick Kids, of course, has touched millions of families, including both Emily's and my family personally. It's just, it means so much. And it is the most, if you've never been in Toronto Sick Kids Hospital, it is the most incredible facility in the world.
0: Okay, so help us help the Ride for Sick Kids. All right, in the meantime, August 6th, we all know. And, what's one thing you still have to do in KX country before summer ends?
1: We've got a lot of people weighing in on our KX 94.7 Facebook page, including Paula. I love this one. Take my grandsons to the beach for the day, play in the lake, and then have dinner at Hutch's on the beach. That's their plan. Love it.
0: Jack White, I'm with you on this one. Invent a time machine and start summer all over again. Thank you.
1: That's not reality, but that's
0: just
1: a good one.
0: Keep repeating like Groundhog Day. Just keep repeating summer.
1: Oh, yeah. We love Karen's as well. We have yet to move into our new home, so we can enjoy a couple of weeks of summer in our new place.
0: Zena is saying pack in 3 more boat trips. We are making up for missed time this year.
1: Oh, I would love to get out on a boat. It's been years since I've done that. Brenda's saying finish cutting down trees that aren't healthy. So manual labor.
0: Christine's saying a week at the cottage.
1: Very good.
0: Good call.
1: A few people, including Manny, saying attend the CNE with the family.
0: Yeah, the CNE's coming, right?
1: I know.
0: Yeah.
1: Who is it that's there? Dallas Smith.
0: Dallas Smith.
1: Now, Dallas Smith is there, but they say Dallas is not the headliner. They have a yet-to-be-announced headliner that's an international country artist. So, can't wait to find out who that is.
0: We will, as soon as we have more information on that, we'll relay it to you.
1: Exactly.
0: The listeners.
1: Yeah.
0: All right, so head on over to the KX 94.7 Facebook page. You can also hit us up on the text line. What is the one thing that you still have to do in KX country before summer's over?
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0: 722 Brenda just texted us, and you heard about gas going down overnight. She says, I just saw gas for $1.519 on my way to work at Go Gas, Rimal, and Upper Centennial.
1: Go get it. It's cheaper.
0: Keep going down. Keep going down. Keep going down.
1: Exactly.
0: Thanks, Brenda. Lady, John Mayer.

Okay, we're going to head over to the KX947 Facebook page. We encourage you to do the same. Now, a couple of things. I did put a post up, KX947, proud to support the

0: And, of course, married to Devlin Duck Hodges. If you check out her socials, there's a little bit of a dance that goes with that song. And Duck is trying to do the dance. Not so good. It reminded me of the time I was trying to do that dash for the Dasha song.
1: The Dasha, yeah.
0: Yeah, just to look a little hillbilly to me. But he tried.
1: Oh, he's a sweetheart.
0: Yeah, good couple. All right, sunny. Increasing cloud, chance of showers, risk of thunderstorms, but nice and warm. High 29, humidex 37. I think we're still around. It just bumped up to 18 here in Hamilton, partly cloudy. It's 23 in Niagara Falls, Toronto 20. How's traffic?
1: Just three problem spots. So southbound 427 at Finch, that crashes in the HOV lane. Northbound 410 at Derry, crash in the left lane. And eastbound Dixon is closed approaching Kipling. KX94.7 traffic is brought to you in part by Strode's Barbecue and Deli in Brantford. 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
0: And the Misty City Song of the Day coming up just after 8 o'clock. Make sure you're here. You got to hear it. 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
6: Well,

0: Good morning. It is 7:30. I'm Laura Hampshire with KX News for Oakville Home Leisure. And we've got partly cloudy skies in Hamilton right now. 18 degrees. Checking traffic. Here's Melissa.
1: Quite a bit of volume on the main routes around Hamilton, but no problems have been reported. And actually, Toronto bound QEW making your way through Burlington and Oakville a lot lighter than usual. Two trouble spots that we're still dealing with. Northbound 410 at Derry and southbound 427 at Finch. KX 94.7 traffic continues.
0: Making news this hour. Another price drop at the pumps today. Gas prices went down about 9 cents a liter at midnight and is now selling for an average of $1.63 across the GTHA. However, some local stations are selling for as low as $1.55 this morning. The drop is being attributed to new talks to end the war in the Middle East. Hundreds of drivers are still putting lives at risk on the roads. The OPP says its long weekend safety campaign, which ran from Friday till Monday, resulted in over 1,800 charges, a majority of them for speeding. More tickets were issued for seatbelt violations, along with distracted and impaired driving. Police also enforced Ontario's Move Over law. A large rally is being held at Sam Manson Park in Hamilton today. QP members are showing support for 4,000 striking local public service employees. The Ontario Federation of Labour will be canvassing the neighbourhood this morning before holding a barbecue in the park for lunch. Cleanup efforts continue in the Hamilton Harbour. Local MP John Paul Danko says 700,000 cubic meters of toxic sediment has already been removed from the harbour in one of the largest environmental cleanups ever undertaken. He says the project improves water quality as the harbour moves towards delisting as a Great Lakes area of concern. The Prime Minister insists trade negotiations with the U.S. remain constructive. Mark Carney was asked by a reporter yesterday whether our country should adopt a tougher stance toward the Trump administration.
2: Yeah, I'm very involved in this as well, and we'll see. But I'll refer back to my previous answer in terms of the scope of what Canada wants to move forward on, which is across all strategic sectors.
0: A deadline is approaching for new 50% U.S. tariffs on a wide range of Canadian goods. Health workers at the epicenter of Congo's Ebola outbreak are protesting over unpaid wages. They abandoned several health facilities today, demanding payment. The workers, including nurses, say they haven't been paid since the outbreak was declared in mid-May. Officials have blamed logistical issues for the delays. Doctors Without Borders warns the outbreak is spreading at an alarming rate. In sports, the Blue Jays beat the Astros 5-4 in 10 innings to win the finale of their three-game set. Toronto makes a one-day stop in Chicago this afternoon to play the Cubs in a makeup game. The Hamilton Cardinals beat Toronto 14-13. Weather is next.
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0: Increasing clouds today, and then we do have a chance of some storms this afternoon. A high of 29, humidex of 37. Still a risk of showers and thunderstorms tonight with a low of 20. Tomorrow, much of the same. Cloudy, chance of showers and thunderstorms. High of 27, humidex of 35. As for the weekend, chance of showers Saturday, high of 26, but sunny on Sunday with a high of 27. Currently, 18 in Hamilton. There's weather and more at KXCountry.fm.
7: All right, about a half hour out from our Misty City Song of the Day, so be here just after 8 o'clock for that. The poll question is coming up.
1: Today is National Gossip Day. Be honest, how much do you like gossip? How much of a gossiper are you?
7: Well, this is no gossip. Apparently, Chris Stapleton crashed the Guns N' Roses show at Rogers Stadium last night. We'll start things off with him and Tennessee Whiskey.

0: Silverado, Chris Stapleton before that, and dude took the stage with Guns N' Roses.
1: Surprise appearance. Yeah, I saw it all over socials.
0: Pretty wild stuff.
1: Well, he's at the Rogers Stadium tonight, so he must have come in a day early to play with Guns N' Roses.
0: So, yeah, that must have been something else. Unreal. Beautiful evening for it, too. Speaking of weather, sunny. Some clouds moving in, a slight chance of a shower, risk of a thunderstorm. We're keeping an eye on that. The gist of the rain seems to be keeping more to the north of Hamilton. Good. Kate Snyder, you can have it. It's 29 the high, Humidex 37. We had enough rain here. Right now, Hamilton, I've got 17. How's traffic?
1: We just have those few problems with us. Yes, there's volume around Hamilton, although I'm keeping an eye on the Toronto-bound QEW through Burlington and Oakville. It's a lot lighter than usual. Now, it looks like we've got problems now on the westbound Niagara-bound QEW coming off the westbound 403 near Trafalgar. Also ongoing southbound 427 at Finch and northbound 410 at Derry. KX947 traffic is brought to you in part by Global Pet Foods Oakville. 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We'll have another update in less than 10 minutes.

0: 8:46 on the ride, the Misty City song of the day just after 8 o'clock. Make sure you're around for that. Very important. Mm-hmm. Right now, let's head over to X at KX94.7. That's where you'll find today's KX Morning Ride poll question.
1: It's National Gossip Day. Many people gossip, don't think they do, but you do. How much of a gossiper are you? You can tell the truth because it's an anonymous poll. So far, 70% are admitting, yeah, maybe a little gossip. 20% saying, I like gossip. And 10% are lying, saying, I don't gossip at all.
0: This is where the male on the morning show keeps his big mouth shut. All right, there you go. You can weigh in on X at KX94.7. We also post it on our text line, so if you don't have access to socials, voice text, probably a good way to do it if you're driving, 905-667-1947.
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0: increasing cloud today. Looking for a good fight chance of a shower, this thunderstorm. Top out at 29, humidex 37. It is 17. Over to traffic.
1: We were seeing problems if you're traveling on the Niagara-bound QEW coming off of the westbound 403. Seeing delays through there. That's around the Trafalgar area. Also, we had earlier problems southbound 427 at Finch and northbound 410 at Derry. If you see traffic troubles or can update us, text us 905-667-1947. KX947 traffic is brought to you in part by Woodbine Mohawk Park. 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We'll have another update in less than 10 minutes.
0: All right. Big shout out to my pal Dave DeWilt and the entire team at DeWilt Honda, keeping my Goldwing in tip-top shape. It's been a very busy, busy season. I've got a lot of rides coming up this year. The ride for sick kids this weekend, actually, on Sunday, August 9th, the Canada 911 Foundation ride. That is happening the 21st through 23rd in support of fallen first responders in the line of duty. I'll be out there for that one again, my second year. And boots on the ground. It's with Peel Police. That is for first responders as well, September the 19th. And, of course, it's interesting, and I want to mention here, the Golden Horseshoe Ride for Dad, September 20th. That's the Hamilton Ride. Chris Gill, rideforDad.ca. I was going through some photos yesterday, and one came up with myself and Walter Gretzky.
1: Oh.
0: Yeah, and I just sat and looked at it and went, man, that's such a sweet man. And the guy just kept on giving. So anyway, thanks to Dave and the team at DeWalt Honda for keeping my Goldwing in tip-top shape. And we look forward to seeing you at all the rides this year. And, of course, you'll be on the lookout for Mitch in the KX94.7 Community Cruiser with Emily this Sunday at the Ride for Sick Kids. You can check out the link on our KX94.7 Facebook page.
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0: Okay. 7:58, Thursday. 6th of August, you know, I was just talking about that incredible picture that I was scrolling through some of my photos and caught one with Walter Gretzky. But while I was doing that, I came across a picture from 2014.
1: Mm-hmm. Which is what, like 12 years ago?
0: With Florida-Georgia Line.
1: Right.
0: In Toronto.
1: Before the breakup.
0: Well before the breakup, yeah. They were just coming to be. Fuller was there that day, too. But if you want to check out the picture and see who the guy is in between Florida-Georgia Line.
1: The short guy.
0: The short guy. Yeah, check it out. It's on our KX94.7 Facebook page.

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2: Good morning, it's 8 o'clock. I'm Laura Hampshire with KX News for Emile's Shoes Factory Outlet. And we do have showers possible this afternoon. 18 degrees right now. Checking your drive, here's Melissa.
3: Ongoing crash cleanup southbound 427 at Finch. Same for the northbound 410 at Derry. We had earlier problems and looks like it's actually road work. Niagara-bound QEW coming off the westbound 403 around Trafalgar. KX 94.7 traffic continues.
2: Making news this hour. Thanks to continuing talks in the Middle East, gas prices have taken a dip today. They went down about 9 cents a liter at midnight. The drop brings the average price of a liter across the GTHA to about $1.63. But there are some stations in Hamilton this morning listed as low as $1.55. The results are in from the OPP's long weekend safety campaign. Officers laid over 1,800 charges during the campaign, which ran from Friday to Monday. They included 856 for speeding, 178 seatbelt violations, 14 distracted driving charges, 45 for impaired driving, and almost a dozen for failing to move over for emergency vehicles. QP members are gathering in Hamilton today. They want to show support to the 4,000 local public service employees who went on strike nearly 3 months ago. The Ontario Federation of Labour will also be hosting a Worth Fighting For canvas and barbecue at Sam Manson Park. Randall Reef is being called one of the largest environmental cleanups ever undertaken. Hamilton West MP John Paul Danko said the multi-million dollar project has led to the removal of 700,000 cubic meters of toxic sediment from Hamilton Harbor. He says the 15 acres of new land created will also become part of the Port of Hamilton, directly contributing to economic growth and new local jobs. The Prime Minister says Canada's tone toward the United States is quite firm. Mark Carney told reporters yesterday that trade negotiations with the U.S. remain constructive.
4: We're in the middle of negotiations, and the Minister LeBlanc, Janet Charette, who's our chief negotiator, are in Washington as Ambassador Wiseman, obviously there in a series of meetings related to this.
2: New 50% U.S. tariffs on a wide range of Canadian imports go into effect later this month. A new gene editing technique may be opening up future options for people with dog allergies. A team of scientists have produced a hypoallergenic beagle named Bailey. Researchers have tried to create hypoallergenic pets through cloning, but it led to sicker pups that were too genetically similar. Scientists have to monitor the long-term health effects of the genetic tweak and find ways to make it affordable. In sports, the Blue Jays needed 10 innings to get past the Astros 5-4 in the finale of their three-game set. The Hamilton Cardinals topped Toronto 14-13. Your forecast is next.
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2: Increasing clouds with a chance of showers and thunderstorms this afternoon. High of 29 and a humidex of 37. Still a chance of storms tonight with a low of 20. Tomorrow, still a chance of showers and thunderstorms. A high of 27, humidex of 35. For the weekend, half and half. Chance of showers Saturday with a high of 26, but sunny on Sunday with a high of 27. Currently, 18 in Hamilton. There's weather and more at KXCountry.fm.
6: Okay. Very important to get your undivided attention as Melissa and I are about to play and identify the Misty City Song of the Day.
3: 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All you're doing right now is making note of what the song is. And when we replay it later today, that is when you text us. You want to be the ninth texter. The keyword later is Misty.
6: There you go. So let's get on with it. The Misty City Song of the Day. Jake Owen. best thing since back roads.

0: 94.7, Hamilton's number one, and stream KX94.7 on all your devices. Jason Aldean, by the way, September 17, right here in the Hammer TD Coliseum. It's going to be awesome. Sunshine and increasing cloudiness, a 40% chance of a shower, maybe the risk of a thunderstorm as well. We're keeping our eye on the sky. It seems the rain seems to be more north of Hamilton, so we'll keep an eye on it through the course of today. High 29, humidex 37, it's 18. Over to traffic.
1: Well, thankfully, those two problem spots we were dealing with for quite a while, southbound 427 at Finch and northbound 410 at Derry, have both been reported cleared. Taking a look around the Hamilton area, yep, that's just volume. And if you're traveling on the Toronto-bound QEW, there's some volume through there, but it seems to be a lot lighter than usual. If you see traffic troubles, text us 905-667-1947. 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We'll have another update in less than 10 minutes.
0: Quarter after 8. How you doing, man? Hope you heard the Misty City song of the day. Okay, just before Jason Aldean. You're listening for the replay later in the day. When you hear it, that's when you hit us up on the text line 905-667-1947 with the keyword Misty.
1: That'll be much later today. There's your hint.
0: Okay. Facebook page. It's August. August 6th to be exact. What is the one thing you still have to do in KX country before summer ends?
1: Okay, a lot of people weighing in on our Facebook page. Sandra's saying, hopefully attend the Chris Young concert. Lots of concerts still to come here in KX country.
0: Luann's saying, more paddling.
1: She'd get along with Laura. Yeah. Paddleboarding.
0: Luann and Laura, paddling.
1: Yeah. A couple of people, Mike's saying, win the lottery. Have fun with that. Don't forget who your favorite radio station is.
0: Here you are soliciting for free money.
1: Or just lunch.
0: Okay, now you're being more specific. I got thinking about this myself, and I said, you know what I want to do? And I haven't had a chance to this year. And it's just jump in the lake. Jump in a lake swimming.
1: Okay.
0: Yeah.
1: I have not been swimming at all, and which is funny because last week when I was off, I went to my sister's for a couple of days. She's got a beautiful pool.
0: Cool.
1: But the weather wasn't one of those stinking hot days.
0: Yeah. Pools and hot tubs are good, but there's something about just jumping like off a dock.
1: Yeah.
0: Into the lake, but at my age, it's more like you kind of go down the ladder real slow and you tip your toe in. Christine, speaking of which, saying, heading to the cottage for a week.

0: And I loved Jack's answer. We mentioned it earlier. Invent a time machine and start summer all over again.
1: Right. Okay. Facebook discussion continues. Feel free to weigh in there. You can also hit us up on the text line.
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1: Strode's Barbecue and Deli, we were out there yesterday shooting another video for What's Top Smoking. We actually named it Melissa's Meat and Potatoes.
0: I want something a little bit more, you know, gritty.

0: Cadillac. Okay. Thursday, August 6th. Clouds moving in a bit. Could get a shower. Risk of a thunderstorm. High 29. So very nice and mild. Humidex 37. It's 18 Hamilton, 23 Niagara Falls. Toronto at 20. Let's get an update on the roads.
1: We did have earlier problems on the northbound 410 at Derry. Now we're getting reports that there's a second problem on the northbound 410, the ramp to Derry, a crash in the right lane, and the stalled vehicle southbound 410 Express in the HOV lane at Derry. So 410, not a really pretty place this morning. Southbound DVP past Eglinton, left lane is blocked with a crash. If you see traffic troubles, text us 905-667-1947. 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We'll have another update in less than 10 minutes.
0: 824, got a lot of reports here this morning mentioning Chris Stapleton joined Guns N' Roses on stage at Rogers Stadium last night. Chris obviously in town for the show tonight with Zach Toff at Rogers Stadium. Should be a good night for it, but so many great country shows. And then earlier this morning I was mentioning about something that has never happened before, and that being country taking the top five slots on the Billboard Hot 100s, top five for the first time in chart history. That just blows me away.
1: Yeah.
0: That is really cool.
1: Well, and that's all genres, so that's saying a lot for country music that it's, you know, ranking at the top.
0: Stella Lefty with Boston. I Can't Love You Anymore with Ella Langley, Morgan Wallen. Taylor Swift, I Knew It, I Knew You. Morgan Wallen, Been By Now. And the number one song on the chart, and it's been there for 16 weeks, Ella Langley choosing Texas.
1: Look at Ella Langley and Morgan Wallen taking three of the five spots. Wow.
0: And I'll tell you what, I was having a little email back and forth with our good friends at Sony Music Canada, Warren Kopnick and Anthony Ferrato. And there's a new tune coming out with Coe Wetzel and Ella Langley. It's called Jaded.
1: I wonder if people now have to pay to have a collaboration with Ella Langley.
0: Well,
1: because everything she sings is gold.
0: Got the Midas touch, right?
1: Yes.
0: So, yeah, look for that one coming real soon. Coe Wetzel and Ella Langley, Jaded. I took a listen to a sneak peek yesterday. It's really, really, really good.
1: Yeah.
0: Okay, 826, we've got Evan Burrison coming up. Also, the KX Morning Ride poll question. Feel free to weigh in on that. Check it out. It's a good one. It's on X at KX94.7.
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0: Coming up on 8:30, how much of a gossiper are you? Be honest, it's our poll question on X. We'll get to some of the numbers in minutes.

0: It's 8:30. I'm Laura Hampshire with KX News for St. Jean Realty. And we have a few clouds, but wow, it's warmed up. 22 degrees right now. Feels like 26. Checking traffic, here's Melissa.
1: Well, taking a look around Hamilton, it looks like we've got problems now on the eastbound 403 heading towards Aberdeen. And it's starting to slow things up to the link as a result of that. We also had earlier trouble southbound DVP past Eglinton and northbound 410 ramp to Derry. KX 94.7 traffic continues.
0: Making news this hour, another price drop at the pumps today. Gas prices went down about 9 cents a liter at midnight and is now selling for an average of $1.63 across the GTHA. However, some local stations are selling for as low as $1.55 this morning. The drop is being attributed to new talks to end the war in the Middle East. Hundreds of drivers are still putting lives at risk on the roads. The OPP says its long weekend safety campaign, which ran from Friday till Monday, resulted in over 1,800 charges, a majority of them for speeding. More tickets were issued for seatbelt violations, along with distracted and impaired driving. Police also enforced Ontario's Move Over law. A large rally is being held at Sam Manson Park in Hamilton today. QP members are showing support for 4,000 striking local public service employees. The Ontario Federation of Labor will be canvassing the neighborhood this morning before holding a barbecue in the park for lunch. Cleanup efforts continue in the Hamilton Harbor. Local MP John Paul Danko says 700,000 cubic meters of toxic sediment has already been removed from the harbor in one of the largest environmental cleanups ever undertaken. He says the project improves water quality as the harbor moves towards delisting as a Great Lakes area of concern. The Prime Minister insists trade negotiations with the U.S. remain constructive. Mark Carney was asked by a reporter yesterday whether our country should adopt a tougher stance toward the Trump administration.
2: Yeah, I'm very involved in this as well, and we'll see. But I'll refer back to my previous answer in terms of the scope of what Canada wants to move forward on, which is across all strategic sectors.
0: A deadline is approaching for new 50% U.S. tariffs on a wide range of Canadian goods. Health workers at the epicenter of Congo's Ebola outbreak are protesting over unpaid wages. They abandoned several health facilities today, demanding payment. The workers, including nurses, say they haven't been paid since the outbreak was declared in mid-May. Officials have blamed logistical issues for the delays. Doctors Without Borders warns the outbreak is spreading at an alarming rate. In sports, the Blue Jays beat the Astros 5-4 in 10 innings to win the finale of their three-game set. Toronto makes a one-day stop in Chicago this afternoon to play the Cubs in a makeup game. The Hamilton Cardinals beat Toronto 14-13. Weather is next.
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5: When
0: mainly sunny with increasing clouds and a chance of showers and thunderstorms this afternoon. High of 29, humidex of 37. Still a chance of storms tonight with a low of 20. Tomorrow, cloudy with a chance of showers and thunderstorms. A high of 27, humidex of 35. More rain is possible on Saturday with a high of 26, but sunshine returns Sunday with a high of 27. Currently, it's 22 degrees in Hamilton, but feels like 26. There's weather and more at kxcountry.fm.
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1: Many people gossip. 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
1: Yes, you are. By the way, Stella is one of the top five songs in those top five slots in the Billboard Hot 100. All country. All right. Sunshine, increasing cloud, a 40% chance of a shower, and a risk of a thunderstorm. But nice and mild. Should be up around 29 for a high. We'll feel closer to 37 with the humidity. I've got 22, partly cloudy, feeling like 26. Over to traffic.
2: Ooh, I'm getting... this is not good. Eastbound 403 at Aberdeen. The eastbound 403, all lanes are closed. The eastbound 403 again at Aberdeen is closed because of an earlier collision. Stalled vehicle eastbound 401 collectors at White's Road. If you see traffic troubles or can update us, text us 905-667-1947. KX947 traffic is brought to you in part by the Hamilton Mountain Rib and Beer Fest at Lime Ridge Mall. 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We'll have another update in less than 10 minutes.
1: 844, National Gossip Day. How much of a gossiper are you?
2: And if you're voting on X, it's anonymous, so you can tell the truth.
3: Yes. I like to hear gossip, but I don't participate normally.
2: No. See, I'm going to be an open book. I'm a gossiper. But most of the time, it's because I'm venting. Yeah. And I'm also very careful about who I gossip to.
3: Yes, very much so.
2: 72% are saying maybe a little gossip.
3: Mm-hmm.
2: Yeah.
3: Good.
2: Yeah. 18% are being honest. I like gossip. And 9%, I don't gossip at all.
3: Oh, come on.
2: I was going to say liars.
3: Yeah.
2: And we did have a texter text in and saying, if you can't say it to my face, then don't say it. If you can't say it to my face, don't say it at all. The gossip doesn't necessarily have to be like insults.
3: No, not at all.
2: It's just talking about somebody else.
3: Oh, yeah.
1: Joy said, don't gossip. I pass on truth.
2: That is fact, Joy.
3: Oh, my goodness.
2: That is fact. And you know what? Like, Toph earlier, we were talking about this, and he's like, I'm not saying anything. I'm not saying, but...
1: Just listening. I'm a good listener.
2: Is it more of a Mars versus Venus thing?
3: I don't know. When you see all the celebrity magazines and remember the National Enquirer? Yeah. I mean, popular for a reason. People love to read that stuff.
2: Yeah.
1: That's right.
3: So it's not necessarily about your neighbors. Sometimes it's just about Hollywood people, too.
2: Right.
1: Right, like TMZ, right?
3: Oh, gosh. Yeah. All that stuff.
2: Everybody. So, you know what? Like, that's why when people vote, well, I don't gossip. But yeah, you do. Have you never mentioned anybody else in your life before?
1: Okay, yeah. Melissa's gossiping on gossiping.
2: Yes. Okay. Yeah. I'm calling you out, too.
1: There you go. Weigh in on X at KX947. You can also hit us up on our text line.
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0: It sure did. Taping happened on a Saturday night. Sunshine, increasing cloud, a slight chance of a shower, risk of a thunderstorm, up around 29 degrees. Humidex 37, but I think all in all, it's going to be a good night for Stapleton and Zach Top at the Rogers Stadium. Enjoy the show. Sunshine, like I said, through the most part today, but we're keeping an eye on most of the rain, which appears to be more north. Right now, 23 in the Falls, 22 Toronto, 22 in Hamilton, feeling like 26. Another check on traffic.
1: Well, we did have reports eastbound 403 through Aberdeen was closed. Now we're getting reports left shoulder and two left lanes are closed. But nonetheless, stay away from the eastbound 403 as you make your way. It's backing up pretty much to 6 South as a result of that closure. Other than that, the rest of the road's in good shape and easing up as far as volume's concerned. 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
0: Okay, that's pretty much going to do it for you and I.
1: That is, and one more day to go tomorrow.
0: Yep. Misty City Song of the Day. Hope you heard it this morning. Played it just after 8. If you didn't, call a friend. Tomorrow we'll do it one more time. And this is going to be a really big shoe. September 18th through 20th, Fallsview Events Ground.
1: Okay? That's where, yeah, we're throwing in weekend passes. You get to go Friday through Sunday.
0: Yeah, and the lineup's awesome. Got Jake Owen in there, Brooks and Dunn, John Party, Dustin Lynch, Lone Star, Jackson Dean, and many more. So keep listening for the replay today. Hope you heard it. And when you hear it, the keyword is Misty. That's when you hit us on the text line. Okay?
1: We'll have our final Misty City Song of the Day tomorrow after 8 a.m. And we'll be playing the KX947 Morning Ride Match Game.
0: That's right. You're back for the match game. So who's doing what?
1: Tomorrow, they have to match you.
0: I wish you well.
1: Yeah, you'll see what kind of shape he's in.
0: You never know. It's Thursday.
1: You never know. Short work week, though.
0: Might find some trouble. Okay. Emily's here for Linda next. We've got Shaboozy and Jelly Roll on the way until tomorrow at 5:30. Bye-bye.
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0: Seven. If it gets you where you want to go, that is Dallas Smith. Dallas is set to perform at the CNE on August the 31st this year. The advance sale for the CNE is on now. Also, the ride all day admissions and the front row VIP experience upgrade tickets are also on sale. So if you want to see Dallas Smith August the 31st at the CNE, just go to thex.com for those tickets at 9:18. Hey, good morning. I'm Em in for Linda this week. She is off on vacation overseas, enjoying some Germany. We've got music on the way from Tim Hicks, Megan Maroney, and we'll take a look at the forecast in just a sec.
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0: KX Country this morning. You might be seeing sunshine. Here on the Hamilton Mountain, though, we are seeing some clouds. We do have a risk of a thunderstorm this afternoon. Chance of showers, warming up to 37 with the Humidex tonight. Partly cloudy skies. There is a chance of showers, risk of a thunderstorm overnight tonight, down to 20. And tomorrow, cloudy to start the day. There is a risk of a thunderstorm for tomorrow, and it will feel like 27. In St. Catharines, it's 25. Hamilton, Toronto sitting at 24. We're feeling more like 29. There's weather and more online. 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Beautiful things. It's Megan Maroney.

0: Number one for Hot New Country, KX94.7. Never drinking again. That is the Rec Laws. Yep, I've said that one or two times in my life. You can catch the Rec Laws at Key to Bala on August the 29th. 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We've got Brooks and Dunn on the way and some Taylor Swift up next.
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0: Number one for Hot New Country, KX94.7. Under the Influence, that is Tyler Joe Miller. We had some Tyler Hubbard before that. And Brooks and Dunn in there, too. And no, that was not the Misty City song of the day. Hopefully you did take note of it this morning, just after 8 a.m. when the KX Morning Ride played it. It will replay sometime today, so keep on listening. 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September 18th to the 20th, Fallsview Event Grounds, Brooks and Dunn, Jake Owen, John Party, Dustin Lynch, Lone Star, the list goes on and on for the whole weekend. And hey, don't forget, there is an extra shot at a pair of these weekend passes on our KX94.7 Instagram page. Just go over there, give us a follow while you're at it, and just tell us which artist you are most excited to see. Sully Burrows is on the way. Kenny Chesney, and we'll take a look at the forecast in just a sec.
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0: Well, depending on where you are in KX country this morning, you might be seeing some sunny skies. Here on the Hamilton Mountain, though, we are seeing some cloudy skies. We do have a chance of showers this afternoon, risk of a thunderstorm as well. It's warming up to 37 with the Humidex. Tonight, the clouds will continue. Chance of showers, risk of a thunderstorm overnight tonight, down to 20. And tomorrow, cloudy skies to start the day. There is a chance we'll see some showers, maybe a thunderstorm tomorrow, and it will feel like 35. In Brantford, Burlington, Mississauga, we're sitting at 25, feeling more like 29. There's weather and more online, KX94.7.fm. 9:52. Hey, I'm Em in for Linda. This week, she's off on vacation, and it's Kenny Chesney.

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0: Number one for Hot New Country, KX 94.7, with Morgan Griffiths, Just Being Me. Mikey just had a conversation with Morgan. They chatted new music and about his three 2026 CCMA nominations. 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Hey, good morning. It's M in for Linda today. We've got music from High Valley on the way, the Zach Brown Band, and a look at the forecast in just a sec.
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0: 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We've got cloudy skies across KX country this morning. We do have a slight risk of some showers for this afternoon, risk of a thunderstorm as well. We're warming up to 37 with the Humidex, so make sure you keep the water close by. Tonight, partly cloudy skies, small chance of showers this evening, risk of a thunderstorm overnight tonight down to 20. And tomorrow, cloudy skies, chance of showers, risk of a thunderstorm, and it will feel like 35. In Milton, Oakville, and in St. Catharines, we're sitting at 26, feeling like 29. 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Now let's dip those toes in the water with Zach Brown Band.

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0: New Country, KX 94.7 with Owen Riegling and Love, Hate, Love. Some Ella Langley before that too with Lovin' Life Again. Owen is going to be playing First Ontario Concert Hall right here in Hamilton in just a number of months. November the 1st, it is his In the Feeling tour with special guest Dalton Davis. You want to get yourself some tickets to this show. They are on sale now, and we have got all of the information for you on our concerts page online at KX94.7.fm. You can check that out, as well as all of the other incredible shows that are coming to KX Country over the next couple of months, including Shaboozy, who is on the way, and we'll take a look at the forecast in just a sec.
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0: We've got mainly cloudy skies in the forecast for today across KX Country. There is a small chance we'll see some showers today, maybe a thunderstorm, warming up to 37 with the Humidex. Tonight will be partly cloudy, small chance of showers overnight tonight, risk of a thunderstorm down to 20, and tomorrow a cloudy day. We might see some rain, risk of a thunderstorm, and it will feel like 35. In Hamilton, Oakville, and in Toronto, right now it's 26. We are feeling more like 29. There's weather and more online, KX947.fm at 10 to 11. Good morning. I'm Em in for Linda this week. She's off on vacation. This guy is going to be at RBC Amphitheater Theater this coming September, September the 25th. Want to get yourself some tickets to the show? Those details are on our concerts page online, KX947.

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0: Hot New Country, KX 94.7, with Tyler Joe Miller and Matt Lang, Never Met a Beer. Hey, I'm Em, and for Linda this week, I have been having a bit of a difficult week this week, and it's taken me a couple days to be able to share this. Normally, I wouldn't mention it because my goal is always to be positive and upbeat. But last weekend, I unfortunately lost somebody very special to me, my 14-year-old dog, Rex. He was so, so lovely, to say the least. I had him since he was born. My brother had his mother. And I wanted to talk about this for two reasons. One, because I cannot stop talking about it. It's all I want to talk about, all I can think about. But also because I think this is more relatable than people think. Pet loss is hard. So if you are going through it like I am, I see you, I feel you, I hear you. And it's a reminder, if you do have a pet at home, a dog, a cat, a gerbil, whatever, hug them, love them, and give them that extra piece of cheese, because you really never know when you won't be able to do that again.
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10: Looks like we're seeing some sunshine peek through the clouds here on the Hamilton Mountain. Hopefully you're seeing the same across KX country. We do have mainly cloudy skies for today. There is a chance of some showers, risk of a thunderstorm for this afternoon, warming up to 37 with the Humidex. Tonight, partly cloudy skies, might see some rain, maybe a thunderstorm, down to 20. And tomorrow, a cloudy day, there is a chance of showers, could see a thunderstorm, and it will feel like 35. In St. Catharines, Hamilton, Mississauga, it is 27, feeling like 31. 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Josh Stumpf is on the way, and it's Kane Brown now with Woman.

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0: New Country, KX 94.7 Lost. That is Hunter Brothers. Hey, I'm Em. And a special shout out to everyone who has been texting in the last 10 minutes or so. I just shared that I lost my 14-year-old dog, Rex, this past weekend. You guys are so sweet. Ah, just sending in the nice messages and the photos of your dogs. I did throw a post up on Facebook if you want to meet Rex and see what he looked like. And share the pet who changed your life. You can also text me 905-667-1947.
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0: Country KX 94.7 with Kyle McKierney and Rearview. We had some Hardy before that too with Truck Bed at 11:46 AM. We are just days away from the Ride for Sick Kids. It's coming up on Sunday, August the 9th at North Maple Regional Park. 11 AM kickstands up. They're doing opening ceremonies at 10 o'clock on Sunday morning. We've got hundreds of riders coming out for this to support Sick Kids and the Sick Kids Foundation. I know firsthand where these funds go, because I spent 10 months in Toronto from 2024 to 2025 with my son Miles, or Mighty Miles as I like to call him. He received a life-saving liver transplant at just 1 year old, and it's all thanks to the Hospital for Sick Children. They really do an incredible job. It's so close to my heart. 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We've got Mitch from the KX 94.7 events cruiser. He will be on site. 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
0: Forecast for today, depending on where you are in KX country, though, you might be seeing more cloud than sun here on the Hamilton Mountain. Looks like a bit of a sunny day. We could see some showers this afternoon. There is a risk of a thunderstorm, warming up to 37. Tonight, partly cloudy skies, might see some rain. Risk of a thunderstorm overnight tonight and down to 20 tomorrow. Cloudy skies, chance of showers, risk of a thunderstorm. It will feel like 35. In Burlington, it's 26. Milton and Oakville sitting at 27. We're feeling more like 31. There's weather and more online at KX 94.7. 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September 17th, this guy is going to be taking over TD Coliseum. It's Jason Aldean.

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2: Good afternoon, it's 12 o'clock. I'm Laura Hampshire with KX News for Dirt Depot and Bruce's Bins. A chance of showers and thunderstorms. Right now it's 25 degrees, feels like 32. Here's what's making news this hour. Police have shot and killed the driver of an alleged stolen vehicle in Mississauga. The SIU says the incident happened just after midnight this morning when officers were investigating the theft of a vehicle from Toronto and tracked it to Mississauga, where it collided with three unmarked police cruisers. An officer was taken to hospital with minor injuries. The province is exploring the reopening of the Brantford Jail. The Solicitor General says it could add up to 125 beds to the correctional system and support the government's ongoing work to keep violent and repeat offenders behind bars. Michael Kersner says planning and design work is being conducted to determine the next steps required to successfully reopen the Brantford Jail. Another reprieve at the gas pumps today, but we'll see how long this one lasts. A liter of regular went down about 9 cents at midnight as talks to de-escalate the situation in the Middle East continue. Some local stations are listed for around $1.55 and even $1.50 this morning. Binbrook Conservation Area is closed today, but a reason why has not been provided. Regular operating hours will resume tomorrow. A new study suggests human-caused climate change has doubled the likelihood of the tinderbox weather conditions that sparked Canada's massive summer wildfires. Donald Trump has talked about punishing our country for poor fire management. However, scientists point out the U.S. is also to blame with historically huge emissions of heat-trapping gases from the burning of coal, oil, and gas. The OPP has been traveling around the Hamilton area in a new flashy ride. Car 7500 is a 1989 Chevy Caprice police model. It will be at Cops and Rodders at Bayfront Park on Sunday. You can also check out the special vehicle the following weekend at the Family Car Show at Halton Police Headquarters in Oakville. In sports, Dylan Cease takes the mound this afternoon as the Blue Jays have a one-day stop in Chicago to play the Cubs. It's a makeup game after a previous date between the two teams was rained out. Toronto took 2 of 3 against the Astros yesterday. The Argos host the Stampeders at BMO Field tonight. The Hamilton Tiger Cats have released linebacker Craig Young. And in the WNBA, the Toronto Tempo is in Portland. Weather is next.
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6: Mainly cloudy skies for today, although here on the Hamilton Mountain, we are seeing some sunshine peeking through, which is very nice to see. We do have a chance of some showers today, risk of a thunderstorm warming up to 37. With the Humidex. Tonight, partly cloudy skies, might see some rain, maybe a thunderstorm, down to 20 overnight tonight. And tomorrow, cloudy skies, chance of showers, risk of a thunderstorm, and it will feel like 35. In Toronto and Hamilton, it's 27. St. Catharines sitting at 28. We're feeling more like 31. There's weather and more online, KX947.fm at 5 after 12. Hey, good afternoon. It's Em in for Linda this week. She's off on vacation. We've got music from Sully Burrows on the way, and right now, it's just good times and tan lines with Zach Todd.

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0: number one for Hot New Country, KX 94.7, Shania Twain. If you're not in it for love, I'm out of here. Mikey just sat down with Shania a couple weeks ago ahead of her new album, Little Miss Twain. Missed that interview? It is up on our website, KX94.7.fm. Just click on the On Demand tab. We also had some Stella Lefty in there too with Boston. And hey, speaking of interviews, Mike also sat down with Stella just last week. I got the chance to tag along for that one. Stella was just a ball of energy. So, so nice. Seems so down to earth. The interview is also posted up on the On Demand section of our website, so you can head over there and check that out. Hey, MM, thanks so much for joining me this afternoon. We've got some Dallas Smith on the way, Tyler Hubbard, and we'll take a look at the forecast in just a sec.
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10: We've got some sun and cloud in the forecast across KX Country today. You might be seeing more cloud than you are sun, depending on where you are. There is a slight chance of some showers, risk of a thunderstorm, and it's a warm one, feeling like 37 with the humidex today. Tonight, partly cloudy skies. Might see some rain, maybe a thunderstorm, down to 20 overnight today. And tomorrow, a cloudy day, chance of showers, risk of a thunderstorm, and it will feel like 35. In Brantford and Hamilton, it's 28. Mississauga sitting at 27. We are feeling more like 34. There's weather and more online. KX 947.FM at 1222. 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

0: Country KX 94.7 Bourbon. That was Morgan Griffiths at 12:35, feeling like 34 degrees. Hey, I'm Em. In for Linda this week, we've got music from Madeline Merlot on the way, and Russell Dickerson is up next.
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0: Want to give a shout out to Ron and Cindy. They are heading up to Boots and Hearts this weekend, getting themselves packed up and ready to go, getting boots bound for the first time ever. Enjoy it, guys. This guy is also boots bound this weekend, performing tomorrow. 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

0: Number one for Hot New Country, KX 94.7, with Ella Langley and Be Her. Have you seen the Spirit Halloween stores opening up lately? It is August the 6th, and we're already talking about Halloween. I always find it so funny every single year when this happens, because Halloween is technically like 3 months away, 86 days if you want to get technical. We've got all of August, all of September, and all of December for before it actually is here. And I find it funny that whenever we mention Christmas outside of December, people get so upset. Have you started prepping for Halloween, though? A list just came out. It shows the top signs that you are already celebrating Halloween, even though it's August. Number three was if you've already started to curate your spooky playlist. Number two is if you've brought out your Halloween decorations already, or maybe you've unintentionally bought some. And the number one sign is if you're already planning and designing your Halloween costume. I have definitely not started thinking about Halloween yet, but you know what? If you have, good for you. There's no judgment here.
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17: 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One in 10 homeowners hit underground infrastructure while digging last year. Officials say these incidents could have been prevented by getting a locate. 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
0: We've got mainly cloud cloudy skies in the forecast for today. Chance of showers, risk of a thunderstorm, and it will feel like 37. Tonight, partly cloudy skies. Might see some showers, maybe a thunderstorm, down to 20 overnight tonight and tomorrow. Cloudy skies, chance of showers, risk of a thunderstorm, and it will feel like 35. In Burlington and Oakville, it's 28. Mississauga, 27. We are feeling like 34. There's weather and more online at KX947.FM at 12:54. Jade Eagleson is on the way right now. It's Morgan Wallen.

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How did I get so

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0: KX 94.7 with Josh Ross and Trouble. Hey, I'm Em. We are just days away from the Ride for Sick Kids. It kicks off this coming Sunday, August 9th at North Maple Regional Park. 10 a.m. are opening ceremonies. Kickstands are up at 11 a.m. Hundreds of riders are coming out for this one. We're all getting together to support Sick Kids and the Sick Kids Foundation. I know firsthand where these funds go. I spent 10 months in Toronto at Sick Kids Hospital from 2024 to 2025 with my son Miles, or as I like to call him, Mighty Miles. He ended up being born with a pediatric liver disease, and by the time he turned one, he had a life-saving liver transplant, all thanks to the fine folks at the Hospital for Sick Children. They do an absolutely incredible job down there. It is so near and dear to my heart. So we're going to be out there showing our support. Would love to see you there too. Mitch and the KX 94.7 events cruiser will be there. The tent will be set up. I will be down there with my kiddo. And Toph might even be able to stop by. Who knows? 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

We've got cloudy skies in the forecast for today. There is a chance of some showers, risk of a thunderstorm for this afternoon, warming up to 37 with the Humidex. Tonight, partly cloudy skies, maybe some showers, maybe a thunderstorm, down to 20. And tomorrow, cloudy skies once again, might see some rain, maybe a thunderstorm, and it will feel like 35. In Brantford, Oakville, and in Burlington, it is 28, feeling like 36. 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Right now, we're taking the high road with Coe Wetzel and Jesse Murr.

0: Number one for Hot New Country, KX 94.7. One of them girls, that is Lee Bryce at 129. We're feeling like 36 degrees. Nitty Gritty Dirt Band is on the way, and Zach Top is up next.
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0: for Hot New Country KX 94.7 with Dean Brody, a man without a woman. You can catch him at RBC Amphitheater this coming September, along with the Reclaws. It's their Hometown Heroes Tour, September the 24th. That is the date to mark on your calendar. You want to get yourself some tickets to the show? We're making it easy for you. 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Hey, I'm Em, and for Linda this week, Tim Hicks on the way, some Riley Green, and we'll take a look at the forecast in just a sec.
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0: Mainly cloudy skies in the forecast for today. We could see some rain, maybe a thunderstorm, warming up to 37 with the Humidex. Tonight, clouds will continue. Maybe some showers, maybe a thunderstorm, down to 20 overnight tonight and tomorrow. Another cloudy day, chance of showers, risk of a thunderstorm, and it will feel like 35. In St. Catharines, it's 28, Hamilton 29, Toronto 27. We're feeling like 36. There's weather and more online, KX947.fm. 10 to 2. Well, that is a wrap for me this afternoon. We will do this all again tomorrow. Durham is in next, and since I did not have your Misty City song of the day, that means that he will. So stick around from that. Tim Hicks on the way. I leave you with Riley Green.

0: driving for Hyde New Country, KX 94.7. Josh Stumpf, Highway Money, and Blake Shelton. Great song, Stay Country or Die Trying. Kicking off our Thursday afternoon at 2:16, inching closer and closer to the weekend. And we got clouds hanging around the forecast with a chance of showers today, tomorrow, and Saturday. Sunshine returns to KX Country come Sunday. Humidex sitting at 35 degrees this afternoon. We are keeping cool. KX 94.7's Misty City Music Festival song of the day still to come sometime this afternoon. Guaranteed, you heard it this morning with Toph and Melissa just after 8 a.m. You're going to hear that same song sometime this afternoon. When you do, text number 9 of the keyword Misty, and you've got yourself weekend festival passes for the Misty City Music Festival happening September 18th through the 20th in Niagara Falls. Guaranteed this afternoon between 4 and 5 o'clock. There you go. Jordan Davis, James Barker Band coming up, and Dolly Parton is next.
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0: A chance of showers into this evening. Still warm overnight tonight. We're down to a low of 20 degrees. Tomorrow, it's another muggy day, another cloudy day. Chance of rain, possible thunderstorms tomorrow with a high of 27. Saturday, clouds, chance of rain, a high of 27. And Sunday, we got sunny skies and a high of 27 degrees. Right now, we got 28 in Hamilton, 28 in Oakville, 28 in Milton. Humidex at 35 degrees this afternoon. Weather and more at KX947.FM. 20 after 2, I'm Derm, back to 1980, a great movie, a classic starring Jane Fonda, Lily Tomlin, Dabney Coleman, and this gal. Here's Dolly Parton.

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0: 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We're on your smart speakers, both Alexa and Google Home. Megan Patrick, Golden Child, and Jordan Davis. And turn this truck around at 2:33. I'm Derm, Nate Haller, John Party coming up. Vincent Mason is next.
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0: 236, I'm Derm. This is Vincent Mason. His debut is called Wish You Well. 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

0: Number one for Hot New Country, KX 94.7. He was the guitar player for the Reclaws before going solo. Nate Holler, Thought About You, and John Party with Boots Off. John Party, part of the Misty City Music Festival, September in Niagara Falls, and your Misty City Music Festival Song of the Day, still to come sometime this afternoon for weekend festival tickets. At 2:45, 28 degrees, 35 with the Humidex this afternoon. We're chatting about what in your house do you have just way too much of, and man, you got to get rid of it. You just need to thin it out or get rid of it altogether. We're chatting about it on the Facebook page, and I think we can all relate. Kelly says, got way too many single socks. time to purge there, Kelly. Kathy says, clothes and reusable grocery bags. Too many clothes in our house as well, Kathy. I hear you. Janie says, hats, shoes, and way too much lacrosse equipment. Anthony says, junk, crap, clutter stuff. All of the above. Thank you, Anthony. And Justin says, too much in our house. Pug hair, kids, noise. Shall I continue? Then Justin says, plot twist, I do not mind at all. You got it, Justin. And you can join the conversation on the Facebook page as we're all set to kick off another long ride of New Country. Thomas Rhett is next.
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16: We got a
0: a chance of showers hanging around the forecast into this evening. Staying warm overnight tonight. We're down to 20 degrees. Tomorrow, same deal. Clouds, chance of rain, possible thunderstorms, a muggy high of 27. On the way for the weekend. Saturday, clouds, chance of rain, high of 27. Sunday, sunshine, and a high of 27 degrees. Right now, we got 28 in Mississauga, 28 in Burlington, 28 degrees in Brantford, 35 with the Humidex this afternoon. Weather and more at KX947.FM. At 10 to 3, I'm Dermot. We're kicking off another long ride of New Country. Here's Thomas Rhett.

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1: There is a stalled vehicle on the westbound side of the QEW just by Guelph Line. The left lane is out. It's a busy one from Appleby, so not too bad just yet. 403 up the mountain looks good. You'll find some volume westbound on the 401 approaching Highway 25 and right out towards the sixes. KX Traffic is brought to you in part by Ontario Ford Dealers. 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I'm Atal Sperling. More traffic in minutes on KX 94.7.
0: Well, we got a cloudy couple days to look forward to. Sunshine is coming on Sunday, and the risk of with the humidity, always with showers and thunderstorms, but keeping our fingers crossed the weather is going to cooperate for the big Arts West Music, Art, Theater, and Dance Celebration in Hamilton's Westdale Village. It kicks off tomorrow at 5 o'clock, runs Saturday from 3 till 10, Sunday from 3 till 8. 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Also, the patios will be open and a wonderful art exhibit as well. It's Arts West taking over the Westdale Village in Hamilton Friday, Saturday, and Sunday. More details at westdalevillage.ca. We got Old Dominion. We got Tyler Joe Miller coming up, and Jelly Roll is next.
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1: Got a chance of showers hanging around the forecast for the next couple of days into this evening. Maybe some rain. We're down to a warm 20 degrees overnight tonight. Tomorrow, we got clouds. We got a chance of rain, possible thunderstorms. Another muggy day with a high of 27. And on the way for the weekend, cloudy on Saturday, chance of rain, 27 degrees. Sunday, lots of sunshine and a high of 27 degrees. Right now, 28 in Toronto, 28 in Hamilton, 28 in St. Catharines. Humidex hanging around 35, muggy degrees this afternoon. Weather and more. 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This guy says after 3 or 4 years of touring and writing and recording and losing weight and most recently going through a divorce, he's going to take the next couple years off. Here's Jelly Roll.

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0: one for Hot New Country, KX 94.7. I love the groove to that song. Indeed, Slow Go the Days. That's Tim and the Glory Boys. And we heard from Hardy featuring Lorna Lena and Devin Dawson. And Just One Beer, 3:47. 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
1: Eastbound side of the 401, no issue at all from the 6s towards Highway 25, but the westbound side slow from Highway 25 towards Guelph Line. The QEW west slow from Burloak to the junction. Up the mountain, not bad, but eastbound heavy from Wilson over to the Link. KX traffic is brought to you in part by Woodbine Mohawk Park. 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I'm Atal Sperling. More traffic in minutes on KX 94.7.
0: Blue Jays with more matinee baseball today. They're in Chicago at Wrigley Field taking on the Cubs. And right now it is in the bottom of the fifth. The Cubs are at the plate. The Blue Jays lead 1-0. After today is done, then the Jays are off to Philadelphia for a weekend series against the Phillies. Game number one goes tomorrow night. And tomorrow night right here in Hamilton at the Bernie Arbor Stadium, the Hamilton Cardinals having a great year. They are playoff bound. And tomorrow night is KX 94.7 Country Night with the Hamilton Cardinals first pitch 7:35 at Bernie Arbor. Hope to see you there. James Barker Band before 4, Stella Lefty up next.
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0: Chance of showers overnight tonight, and overnight we're down to 19 degrees. Tomorrow it's a cloudy day. Chance of rain, possible thunderstorms, muggy but cooler. Tomorrow's high now forecast to hit about 23 degrees. We are Saturday into clouds and rain and a high of 27. Clearing up for Sunday, lots of sunshine and a high of 27 degrees. Right now we've got 28 in Milton, 28 in Oakville, 26 in Hamilton. Humidex at 36 degrees this afternoon. Weather and more. KX947.FM 352. I'm Derm. 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
2: Good afternoon. It is 4 o'clock. I'm Holly Lynn with KX News for St. Jean Realty. Checking traffic. Maytel.
3: Eastbound side of the QEW looks heavy through Mississauga. The westbound side slow, 427 to Cawthra. Again from Burloak to the junction. Up the mountain, just starting to build. Eastbound on the 403 looks slow from Wilson towards the link. I'm Maytel Sperling. More traffic in minutes on KX 94.7.
2: Making news this hour. A 15-year-old boy and 19-year-old man are facing charges after last week's shooting at the U.S. consulate in Toronto. Police Chief Myron Demkew says they're facing a long list of charges and were on probation at the time.
4: We will keep arresting them, but it's high time we stop the revolving door of young people and young adults being engaged in this kind of brazen activity time and time again in our public spaces.
2: Investigators think the pair were hired to carry out the shooting through an online app. We are learning more about a fatal police-involved shooting in Mississauga this morning. The SIU says Toronto officers spotted a stolen Mercedes and tailed it to Mississauga. There was an interaction before three unmarked police vehicles were involved in a collision with that Mercedes. An officer shot at the vehicle, killing the driver. Three people are in custody. An officer suffered minor injuries. The province is exploring reopening the Brantford Jail. The Solicitor General says this could add 125 beds to the correctional system and help in keeping violent and repeat offenders behind bars. Michael Kersner says right now they're doing planning and design work to determine next steps if they were to successfully reopen the Brantford Jail. The City of Hamilton's human resource investigations process needs to be modernized. The Office of the Auditor General just finished an audit of the HR investigations process to see if it met Ontario workplace standards. It did not. Widespread procedural fairness concerns arose, as well as indicators suggesting a lack of neutrality in their investigations. The OAG made recommendations, which were agreed to with city management. There is a growing concern about the number of children seen on e-scooters. Hamilton Councillor Esther Pauls recently asked Sergeant Michael O'Hagan to clarify.
5: Anyone under 16, it is illegal for them to ride an e-scooter. Regardless of helmets, road use, where they use it, it is illegal for them to use. This is commonly not known by the public and it's not advertised when they're sold.
2: He adds anyone under 18 must wear a helmet on any moving method of transportation. And have you seen the new flashy ride cruising the Hamilton area? Well, it's actually not new. It belongs to the OPP, and Car 7500 is a 1989 Chevy Capri police cruiser. It'll be at Cops and Rodders at Bayfront Park on Sunday and will also cruise into the family car show the following weekend at Halton Police Headquarters in Oakville. The Blue Jays are on the diamond in Chicago for an afternoon game with the Cubs. The Argos host the Stampeders at BMO Field tonight, and the Toronto Tempo are in Portland taking on the Fire. Weather is next.
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a chance of rain overnight tonight, cooling down to a low of 19 degrees. Tomorrow, it's a cloudy Friday. Chance of rain, possible thunderstorms, a muggy high of 23. Warming up and sticky for the weekend. Saturday, clouds, chance of rain, a muggy high of 27. Lots of sunshine. We're clearing up nicely for Sunday. And again, a high of 27 degrees. Right now, we're at 28 in Mississauga, 26 in Burlington, 26 in Hamilton, Humidex at 36. Weather and more, KX947.FM. 405, I'm Derm Carter Faith. New music from Tim Hicks coming up. This guy got a big show tonight at Rogers Stadium. Last night, he joined Guns N' Roses on stage at Rogers Stadium to perform Knocking on Heaven's Door with Axl/Duff and the gang. Here's Chris Stapleton.

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1: Just volume on the westbound side of the 401 making your way out of Milton and towards the sixes, but we're not dealing with any live lane issues, which is a bit of relief. On to the 403, some new troubles eastbound by 6 North. There's a stall taking out the right lane. The QEW westbound slow from Burloak to the junction, also filling in heading up the mountain. KX traffic is brought to you in part by Ontario Ford Dealers. 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I'm Atal Sperling. More traffic in minutes on KX 94.7.
0: Well, clouds and showers hanging around the forecast tonight, tomorrow, and Saturday, but things are clearing up and looking like a great day on Sunday for the annual Ride for Sick Kids. 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Morgan Wallen coming up, and this guy hitting the big stage at Rogers Stadium tonight. Zach Top next.
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2: Chance of rain into this evening, overnight tonight, still warm, 19 degrees. Tomorrow, clouds, chance of rain, possible thunderstorms, a high of 23. Saturday, clouds, chance of rain, 27. Sunday, lots of sunshine and 27 degrees. Right now, 29 in St. Catharines, 27 in Hamilton, 29 in Toronto, humidex at 35. 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At 4:23, I'm Durham the Sky, hitting the big stage tonight at Rogers Stadium, opening up for Chris Stapleton. Here's Zach Tops.

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1: Finding a stall eastbound on the 403 just by 6 North, taking out the right lane. It's pretty busy from Aberdeen. There's also a crash at Rymal and Upper Red Hill worth noting. Upbound on Red Hill, a bit of volume just off the QEW. KX traffic is brought to you in part by the Hamilton Mountain Rib and Beer Fest at Lime Ridge Mall. Award-winning barbecue teams, live music, cold beverages, and fun for the whole family this Friday to Sunday. 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I'm Atal Sperling. More traffic in minutes on KX 94.7.
0: We got Kenny Chesney. We got Tennille Towns coming up before quitting time at 5. And Taylor Swift is next.
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0: 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That's Tennille Towns, Sunshine's Free, and Jake Owen. And you're the best thing since Backroads. Indeed, our KX 94.7 Misty City Music Festival Song of the Day.
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0: 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How are you?
1: I'm great, thanks.
0: Jake Owen, Brooks and Dunn, John Party, Dustin Lynch, Lone Star, Jackson Dean, and more. Misty City Music Festival. How about going for the whole weekend?
1: That sounds great.
0: Well, Joe, got your text with the keyword Misty, text number 9, and festival weekend passes are yours, Joe. You're going to the show.
1: Oh, that's so fabulous. Thanks, Dern. I really appreciate that.
0: Thank you, Joe. Congratulations. We'll have another Misty City Music Festival Song of the Day for you tomorrow morning with Toph and Melissa just after 8 a.m. at 4:47. Let's get an update on that drive home. 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You can join the party on Saturday from 11 to 4 at any of the 3 Global Pet Foods locations in Oakville. 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
2: Eastbound side of the 403 by 6 North. At last check, there was a stall in the right lane, so it is quite slow from Aberdeen. There's also a crash reported at Rymal and Upper Red Hill. Upbound on Red Hill, that's just a bit heavy off the QEW. Also, volume westbound 401 out of Milton towards the 6s. 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I'm Maytel Sperling. More traffic in minutes on KX 94.7.
0: We got Jade Eagleson coming up before 5 o'clock, and Kenny Chesney is next.
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0: A chance of rain into this evening. Overnight tonight, 19 degrees. Tomorrow, cloudy. Chance of rain, possible thunderstorms, a high of 23. Saturday, clouds, a chance of rain, 27. Sunday, clearing up. Beautiful looking day, lots of sunshine. Sunday's high, 27 degrees. Right now, 28 in Oakville, 27 in Burlington, 27 in Hamilton. Humidex still hanging around 35. Weather and more, KX947.FM. At 4:52, I'm Derm. Here's Kenny Chesney.

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2: Good afternoon. It is 5 o'clock. I'm Holly Lynn with KX News, checking traffic. Maytel?
3: 403 eastbound, just by 6 north. The right lane is out with a stall. It is busy heading down the mountain. Also had a crash reported at Rymal and Upper Red Hill. The 401, some volume both ways on and off between the 6s and Highway 25, but not completely jammed. I'm Maytel Sperling. More traffic in minutes on KX 94.7.
2: Making news this hour, the Binbrook Conservation Area is closed today. Officials have not said why it is closed, but reports online suggest there was an emergency there. It is expected to reopen tomorrow. Two suspects, including a 15-year-old boy, are facing 32 charges for shooting at the U.S. consulate last week. Toronto Police Chief Myron Demkew calls this another case of suspects hired by criminal networks.
4: We believe that these two individuals were offered payment to carry out this attack through encrypted messaging apps.
2: The shooting happened last Monday and led to an early morning high-speed chase that was called off over safety concerns. Police also say they've caught suspects responsible for a mass shooting at Salsa on St. Clair. Gunfire broke out at the street festival last month, leaving two people dead. Investigators have called it a targeted shooting, which sent four other victims to hospital. An update on the case is expected later today. The province is examining what it would take to reopen the Brantford Jail. Solicitor General says they're just beginning looking at planning and design to see if it's worth taking further steps. Michael Kirzner says the reopening could add 125 beds to the correctional system and help efforts to keep violent and repeat offenders behind bars. The Office of the Auditor General says findings into Hamilton's human resources investigations process are serious and significant. They wanted to know the extent to which the HR investigations process reflected Ontario workplace standards. Results were not good. Auditor General Charles Brown says it is critical the city modernize and recommendations made by OAG were accepted by city management. It is against the law for anyone under the age of 16 to ride an e-scooter. This little-known fact was brought up in Hamilton Council when Ward 7's Esther Pauls questioned the amount of children she sees on e-scooters without helmets. Sergeant Michael O'Hagan stressed, not only is it illegal for children to be on an e-scooter, they must wear a helmet.
5: Anyone under the age of 18 is required to wear a helmet on pretty much any moving device or vehicle on the roadway.
2: Police say you will notice when buying an e-scooter, they don't say they are not for children. And calling all readers, submissions for the 33rd annual Hamilton Literary Awards are underway. Have you read a book published by authors from the Greater Hamilton area or Six Nations of the Grand River that you just fell in love with? For the next few weeks, you can nominate that book for an award. The Blue Jays are still on the diamond in Chicago. Stampeders are in Toronto to play the Argos. And it's been 7 losses straight for the Toronto Tempo. They hope to turn it around tonight in Portland. Weather is next.
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8: A chance of showers this evening. Overnight tonight, still warm. We're down to 19 degrees. Tomorrow, it's a cloudy Friday with a chance of rain, possible thunderstorms, muggy high of 23. And for Saturday, it's a cloudy day with a chance of rain and a high of 27. We are clearing up and drying up for Sunday. Lots of sunshine. Sunday's high, 27 degrees. Right now, we're at 27 in Hamilton, 28 in Oakville, 28 in Milton. Humidex still hanging around 35 degrees. Weather and more. KX947.FM at 505 Durham, Quinton Time, Dallas Smith, Riley Green coming up. This guy live in concert tonight at Rogers Stadium with special guest Zach Topp. Here's Chris Stapleton.

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0: Number one for Hot New Country, KX 94.7, Kane Brown, Woman, Dallas Smith, Tipping Point. Great memories from Friday night at the Festival of Friends in Gage Park. 20 after 5, I'm Derm. We heard from Chris Stapleton. He's got his big show, one of two, tonight at Rogers Stadium with Zach Top. Well, last night, Guns N' Roses played Rogers Stadium, and who got up to join the band when they were doing Knocking on Heaven's Door? None other than Chris Stapleton. Yeah, Chris and Guns N' Roses rocking out together at Rogers Stadium last night. As we get an update on the drive home, here's Maytel.
1: Eastbound side of the 403 just by 6 North, there is a stall taking out the right lane. It looks pretty busy just on the approach. Also at a crash at Rymal and Upper Red Hill. The QEW westbound looks busy from Bronte to the junction. Some volume heading up the mountain. KX traffic is brought to you in part by Woodbine Mohawk Park. 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I'm Maytel Sperling. More traffic in minutes on KX 94.7.
0: Well, like many of you, we do the annual spring cleaning, the spring purge. Let's get rid of as much stuff as we possibly can. You do it every year and you wonder, why didn't I get rid of that last year? How come I have so much stuff? Well, the garage again is getting kind of full. I was thinking that last night. I was out puttering, and so that got me thinking, what in your house do you have too much of that you just gotta get rid of? Great stuff on the Facebook page. Holly says NASCAR collectibles, mainly Dale Earnhardt Sr. and Jr., but hubby won't let any of it go. I get where he's coming from, Holly. Tara says too many blankets and too many dog toys. Pat says too much Tupperware. Faith says dishes. I got all kinds of dishes that I've dragged all over the country with me every single move. Some boxes I've not even opened, full of dishes for some 14 years, but yet here they sit, unopened, unused, and collecting dust. And Karen says, my husband would say fabric because I'm a quilter, but I do not think I have much at all. In fact, I think I could use even more. Thank you, Karen. You can join the conversation on the Facebook page. Zach Top, coming up next.
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13: Got a chance of rain into this evening. We're down to 19 degrees overnight tonight. Tomorrow, clouds, chance of rain, possible thunderstorms, a muggy high of 23. And on comes the weekend. Saturday, cloudy, chance of rain, 27. Sunday, we're clearing up, lots of sunshine. Sunday's high, 27 degrees. Right now, we're at 27 in Mississauga, 26 in Burlington, 26 in Hamilton, humidex at 35. Weather and more at KX947.FM. At 5:26, I'm Durham. This guy hits the stage before Chris Stapleton tonight at Rogers Stadium, getting all pumped for the big country show tonight in Toronto. Here's Zach Topp.

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0: 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As far as I'm concerned, Eric Church and Hell of a View. 536 Maytel.
1: 401 westbound, just through Kipling. It looks like there's a collision taking out a couple of lanes. It's been there for quite a while already, so it's pretty jammed up. There's also a new stall on the 403 westbound, just by the junction in Burlington. The right lane is blocked off. Eastbound 403 at 6 North, trouble's finally gone. Lots of volume both ways, 401 between Milton and the 6s. 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More traffic in minutes on KX 94.7.
0: We got Sully Burrows. We got Lainey Wilson with John Mayer coming up before 6 o'clock, and Alan Jackson next.
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1: 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Lainey Wilson here. 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

0: 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Sully Burroughs, Put It On Me, and Lainey Wilson on lead vocals, John Mayer on lead guitar with Phone Keys Wallet. At 5:48, I'm Derm Maytel.
1: 401 westbound through Kipling, there's a collision taking out two right lanes. It looks like we're also dealing with a trouble spot now on the east QEW ramp to the 427 in the left lane. Westbound on the QEW just by the junction in Burlington, there's a stall. The right lane is blocked. The 403 up the mountain mostly just gets heavy beyond 6 North. KX traffic is brought to you in part by Global Pet Foods Oakville. Happy 50th birthday, Kong. 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I'm Atal Sperling. More traffic in minutes on KX 94.7.
0: Blue Jays are winning 2-0 against the Chicago Cubs. It's the bottom of the ninth. There's two out and there's two strikes on the batter. They are one strike away from winning and moving on to Philadelphia. Well, no, wasn't meant to be. Two-run shot, bottom of the ninth, and then the Cubs win it in 11. The Cubs 3, Blue Jays 2. Final in Chicago this afternoon at Wrigley. It's the Blue Jays and the Philadelphia Phillies for a weekend series in Philadelphia, kicking off tomorrow night. And tomorrow night is KX 94.7 Country Night with the Hamilton Cardinals taking on the Chatham-Kent Barnstormers. 7:30 first pitch at Bernie Arbor Stadium. Hope to see you there. We're all going to be on hand. Going to be a lot of fun. And the first bunch of folks into the stadium are getting a very limited edition and very cool Hamilton Cardinals cowboy hat. KX 94.7 Country Night tomorrow night with the Cardinals and the Chatham-Kent Barnstormers. First pitch just after 7:30. Tickets available at the box office. Josh Ross coming up. Ella Langley is next.
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17: Weather.
0: Got a chance of showers overnight tonight. We're down to 19 degrees. Tomorrow, it's a cloudy day. Chance of rain, possible thunderstorms, a muggy high of 23. Saturday, cloudy, chance of rain, and a high of 27. And for Sunday, we're clearing up. Lots of sunshine. Sunday looking real good with a high, again, of 27 degrees. Right now, we're at 28 in St. Catharines, 26 in Hamilton, 27 in Toronto. Weather and more. KX947.FM, 553. I'm Derm. This is the new single from the album Dandelion. It's new music from Ella Langley.

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3: Good evening. It is 6 o'clock. I'm Holly Lynn with KX News. Checking traffic. Maytel?
4: Looks like we're still dealing with a problem spot. East QEW rammed to the 427 in the left lane. Also westbound on the QEW just by the junction in Burlington. The right lane is out with a stall. Heading up the mountain, it really starts to get busy just beyond 6 North. Also a tie up Toronto-bound QEW out of Grimsby and through Stony Creek over the Burlington Skyway. I'm Atal Sperling. More traffic in minutes on KX 94.7.
3: Making news this hour. The Binbrook Conservation Area is closed today. Officials have not said why it is closed, but reports online suggest there was an emergency there. It is expected to reopen tomorrow. A 15-year-old boy and a 19-year-old man are facing charges after last week's shooting at the U.S. consulate in Toronto. Police Chief Myron Demke says they are facing a long list of charges and were on probation at the time.
5: We will keep arresting them, but it's high time we stop the revolving door of young people and young adults being engaged in this kind of brazen activity time and time again in our public spaces.
3: Investigators think the pair were hired to carry out the shooting through an online app. We're also hearing about some arrests in the wake of a mass shooting at a Toronto street festival. Two people were killed and several others hurt when bullets started flying at Salsa on St. Clair last month. Police say they've caught up with the people responsible for that shooting. There aren't many other details, but we are waiting on an update. The province is exploring reopening the Brantford Jail. The Solicitor General says this could add 125 beds to the correctional system and help in keeping violent and repeat offenders behind bars. Michael Kersner says right now they're doing some planning and design work to determine next steps if they were to successfully reopen the jail. There is growing concern about the number of children seen on e-scooters. Hamilton Councillor Esther Pauls recently asked Sergeant Michael O'Hagan to clarify.
6: Anyone under 16, it is illegal for them to ride an e-scooter. Regardless of helmets, road use, where they use it, it is illegal for them to use. This is commonly not known by the public and it's not advertised when they're sold.
3: He adds anyone under 18 must wear a helmet on any moving method of transportation. And have you seen the new flashy ride cruising the Hamilton area? Well, it's actually not new. It belongs to the OPP, and Car 7500 is a 1989 Chevy Capri police cruiser. It'll be at Cops and Rodders at Bayfront Park on Sunday, and it will also cruise into the family car show the following weekend at Halton Police Headquarters in Oakville. The Jays led all game, but the Cubs came back and tied it in the bottom of the ninth. Extra innings, and the Cubs won 3-2. The Argos, they host the Stampeders tonight at BMO Field. It is their first home game of the season since the World Cup, and the Toronto Tempo, on a 7-game losing streak, are in Portland taking on the Fire. Weather is next.
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12: Weather. Pretty
0: 12, a chance of showers this evening, 19 degrees overnight tonight. Tomorrow, it's a cloudy Friday, chance of rain, possible thunderstorms, a high of 23. Cloudy Saturday, chance of rain, 27, lots of sunshine for Sunday, and 27 degrees. Right now, 26 in Hamilton, 27 in Milton, 27 in Oakville, humidex of 35, weather and more. 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To our Thursday night, we got Luke Combs, we got Tennille Ertz coming up. Big show tonight at Rogers Stadium with Zach Topp. Let's roll with headliner Chris Stapleton.

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0: 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Tennille Artstone, Ruined Flowers, and Luke Combs, Sleepless in a Hotel Room. 618, I'm Derm Maytel.
1: Eastbound side of the QEW, just by the ramp to the 427, there is a stall. There's another stall, westbound QEW by the junction in Burlington, taking out the left lane. The 403 heading up the mountain, still a tie-up beyond 6 North. And the 401, some on and off volume both directions between the 6s and Highway 25. KX traffic.

0: 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I'm Maytel Sperling. More traffic in minutes on KX94.7.
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2: Checking out what is trending online into our Thursday evening. National Root Beer Float Day today. 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Home Depot already selling Christmas-themed decorations. Items include the popular 8-foot towering Santa Claus with his LED reindeer. And not only Christmas stuff, but Halloween spirit stores are starting to pop up. Looks like Spencer's is nearing a deal to buy Hot Topic for some $350 million. I remember the lads as teenagers. Hot Topic was, I think, their favorite store for black pants and black rock shirts. And last night at Rogers Stadium, this is pretty cool. Guns N' Roses were headlining, sold-out show in Toronto, and they're about to perform Knocking on Heaven's Door for their encore. And who comes out to join the band? None other than Mr. Chris Stapleton. Very cool. Wonder if Axl Rose will come out and duet with Chris Stapleton tonight at Rogers Stadium. Kind of doubt it. Florida Georgia Line up next.
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1: A chance of showers overnight tonight, down to 19 degrees. Tomorrow, it's a cloudy Friday. Chance of rain, possible thunderstorms, high of 23. Going to be a muggy day tomorrow. Saturday, clouds, chance of rain, 27. Sunshine, Sunday, and 27 degrees. Right now, looks like some rain in Mississauga. We're at 26. We've got 27 degrees in Burlington, 27 degrees with sunshine in Hamilton. Weather and more, KX947.FM, 624 with Florida Georgia Line.

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1: Eastbound QEW, still some volume through Mississauga. The westbound side, it's heavy through Burlington, but improving. Heading up the mountain, you've got a bit of volume as well. It's also pretty busy on the Toronto-bound side of the QEW out of Grimsby through Stony Creek and right over the Burlington Skyway. KX traffic is brought to you in part by Global Pet Foods Oakville. Happy 50th birthday, Kong. 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I'm Atal Sperling. More traffic in minutes on KX 94.7.
0: We got Zach Top coming up before 7 o'clock, and Jelly Roll is next.
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0: 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Is Zach Top, Chris Stapleton tonight live at Rogers Stadium. Hope everyone has a great time at the show this evening. At 6:48, final look at the drive for the day. Maytel.
1: QEW eastbound, you've got some volume through Mississauga. The westbound side, really much better through Mississauga, Oakville, and Burlington. Toronto bound QEW, still a tie up out of Grimsby and right over the Burlington Skyway. KX traffic is brought to you in part by Six Nations Bingo, now through September 1st. 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I'm Maytel Sperling with traffic on KX 94.7.
0: 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We've got Tim Hicks on the way and Jason Aldean up next.
2: 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The ride for sick kids is this Sunday. 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Register online or in person to ensure the high quality of clinical care and research provided by sick kids continues. The Brantford Rib Fest is back starting tomorrow. 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
0: Chance of rain overnight tonight. We're down to 19 degrees. Tomorrow, it's a cloudy Friday. Chance of rain, possible thunderstorms, a muggy high of 23. We've got clouds and a chance of rain for Saturday with 27 degrees. The forecast high, a sunny Sunday and 27. Right now, 26 in St. Catharines, 27 in Hamilton. We've got 22 in Toronto. Weather and more at KX947.fm. At 6:53, I'm Derm. Mikey's up. You have an awesome Thursday night. We're kicking off another long ride of new country with Jason Aldean. We'll see ya.

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0: Number one for hot new country, KX 94.7. Stephen Lee Olson's out of yours. Dierks Bentley getting drunk on a plane tonight as well. How you doing? It's Mikey, one step closer to the weekend here in KX country. If you want to get in touch with yours truly at any point this evening, a couple of ways you can do just that. You can hit me up on the socials. 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